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0: The River Blackwater, or to give it its original name, Aughamoona Naisha, rises in the mountains of Slieve Lucra on the Cork-Kerry border, and it enters the sea at Youghal. Our trip leaves from the pontoon near the Keys Bar and sails past Ryan Crew, where the Knights Templar had their preceptory under Raymond Le Gros in the 12th century. We also see the ruins of Temple Michael and Malana Abbey, and the magnificent Ballinatray House, which is Youghal's answer to Downton Abbey. To book this trip on May Vogue, please call Tony on 087-988-9076.
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0: COY

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0: River Blackwater, or to give it its original name, Our Mourne Naisha, rises in the mountains of Slieve Lucra on the Cork-Kerry border, and it enters the sea at Youghal. Our trip leaves from the pontoon near the Keys Bar and sails past Ryan Crew, where the Knights Templar had their preceptory under Raymond Le Gros in the 12th century. We also see the ruins of Temple Michael and Malana Abbey, and the magnificent Ballinatray House, which is Youghal's answer to Downton Abbey. To book this trip on May Vogue, please call Tony on 087-988-9076.
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1: Good morning and welcome to Community Radio Y'all Broadcasting in 104 FM. You're listening to Reflections, reflecting on the words that Jesus said and how his words change our lives, with your hosts Paul McFarlane, Bernard O'Brien and Johnny Cash. And we began this morning's programme with a song by Matthew West called Good. God is good. He is the source of good. He himself is the origin of good. He is good. And you would call that also even the old scholars would have called it the ontological argument for God. Basically what that just means is that the very fact that we know that good exists is a cause to understand that God exists. We can't imagine something that isn't real. If I asked you to imagine something that isn't real, maybe even imagine a monster or come up with something, it would be a mishmash of different things that you've seen or you've observed yourself. We can't actually create anything unique, which is quite amazing when you think about it. We think we're very creative, but really we're just recycling things that we've seen and things that God has given to us, even the greatest inventions, microphones. You know, they're like our eardrums or cameras, like the eyes, and all of these things are only bad copies of what we've observed around us in nature or that God has created. So the very fact that we can see that there is good, or that we can understand even more so that the world should be a better place, that we have a longing for perfection, is evidence that a perfect God exists and God is good. We're going to hear a song now by Matt Redman called Bless the Lord, O My Soul, a song of praise. And then we'll hear from Bernard as he reads to us our Daily Bread reading.

Good morning. The theme for today's Daily Bread comes from 1 Chronicles 17, verse 16. Who am I, Lord God, and what is my family that you have brought me this far? And the heading for today's Daily Bread is Humble Sacrifice. A pilot and his two daughters took off from Soldota, Alaska, on a sightseeing trip. Their small plane, however, never made it to its destination. After several local pilots began searching for the missing aircraft, one named Terry Goetz finally spied nearly submerged wreck in a partially frozen lake. The three family members were standing on its wings as they had been for hours. Thankfully, the trio were soon rescued. Goetz humbly sacrificed his time and resources for others, leading to lives being saved. In humility, he said of his efforts, "I was just the guy who saw the plane first." King David sacrificed much for the people of Israel, including battling to save them from their enemies. When he heard from the prophet Nathan that through his bloodline a throne would be established forever, as fulfilled in Christ, he replied in humility, "Who am I, Lord God, and what is my family that you have brought me this far?" He knew that his life was established by God and his will, and that he had ultimately done the work of rescue and redemption of David and his people. Jesus humbled himself and made the ultimate sacrifice for us. As he helps us, let us humbly offer our lives back to him. Why is humility before God so important? What will it mean for you to humbly surrender yourself to him? Loving God, please help me to humbly follow where you lead me today. Amen.

Thank you, Bernard, for the Daily Bread reading. If anybody would like a copy of the Daily Bread, do get in contact with us. I'd be very happy to get you one, or a New Testament or a Bible so you can read along yourself as well. After the Daily Bread reading, we heard a song by Robin Mark, the Belfast singer, singing Highly Exalted. Jesus was highly exalted as King of Kings, but he also talks about being lifted up, being highly exalted, lifted up to be hung on a cross. And it's in that event that he was glorified and he brought glory to God because he showed that God's will would be done and God's will would be accomplished through his suffering and his sacrifice, and his love would reign supreme in the lives of his followers through his loving sacrifice for them. That is glorious. It's not glory in victory or conquest in battle and stamping on others or climbing up at the sake of others, the expense of others, but by being putting oneself last, by sacrificially loving, by submitting oneself to God's will, and as Bernard read in that Daily Bread devotional, following God's way and letting God's will be done in our lives. So Robin Mark sang Highly Exalted. We're going to hear from Chris Tomlin now singing How Good It Is. Then Bernard's going to read to us from the second half of Psalm 89, and we're here a musical version of that psalm by Eternal Grace Music.

Psalm 89, a psalm of Ethan the Ezrahite. Long ago you spoke in a vision to your faithful people. You said, I have raised up a warrior. I have selected him from the common people to be king. I have found my servant David. I have anointed him with my holy oil. I will steady him with my hand. With my powerful arm, I will make him strong. His enemies will not defeat him, nor will the wicked overpower him. I will beat down his adversaries before him and destroy those who hate him. My faithfulness and unfailing love will be with him, and by my authority he will grow in power. I will exalt his rule over the sea, his dominion over the rivers, and he will call out to me, You are my Father, my God, my rock, my salvation. I will make him my firstborn son, the mighty king on earth. I will love him and be kind to him forever. My covenant with him will never end. I will preserve an heir for him. His throne will be endless as the days of heaven. But if his descendants forsake my instructions and fail to obey my regulations, if they do not obey my decrees and fail to keep my commands, then I will punish their sin with the rod and their disobedience with beatings. But I will never stop loving him nor fail to keep my promise to him. No, I will not break my covenant. I will not take back a single word I said. I have sworn an oath to David, and in my holiness I cannot lie. His dynasty will go on forever. His kingdom will endure as the sun. It will be as eternal as the moon, my faithful witness in the sky. But now you have rejected him and cast him off. You are angry with your anointed king. You have renounced your covenant with him. You have thrown his crown in the dust. You have broken down the walls protecting him and ruined every fort defending him. Everyone who comes along has robbed him, and he has become a joke to his neighbors. You have strengthened his enemies. You have made them all rejoice. You have made his sword useless. You have refused to help him in battle. You have ended his splendor and overturned his throne. You have made him old before his time and publicly disgraced him. O Lord, how long will this go on? Will you hide yourself forever? How long will your anger burn like fire? Remember how short my life is, how empty and futile this human existence. No one can live forever, all will die. None can escape the power of the grave. Lord, where is your unfailing love? You promised it to David with a faithful pledge. Consider, Lord, how your servants are disgraced. I carry in my heart the insults of so many people. Your enemies have mocked me, O Lord. They have mocked your anointed king wherever he goes. Praise the Lord forever. Amen and amen.

Thank you, Bernard, for the reading from Psalm 89. It begins with, well, the second half of that psalm begins with thinking about how God has brought David to where he is, that he's raised him up as his king, as his ruler over the earth. But yet, where is David now? Where is God of David? Because David seems to be deserted. He seems to be suffering and struggling and rejected by people. So it's kind of these two things going hand in hand. It's like, how can David be king of over all the earth and at the same time be rejected king? But it speaks and it looks forward to the son of David, as it mentions so many of those little messianic themes. Messianic meaning looking forward to the Messiah, the anointed one, the King of Kings. And Jesus is God's beloved son, as it mentions in this psalm. I will make him my beloved son or my only son. Also, it thinks about his suffering, it thinks about his rejection, and all of that can only be fulfilled by David's descendant, by the Christ, by Jesus, the King, who is not just a king over the all the earth, but is a king of the universe, who is king in everyone's lives throughout all eternity, and all must acknowledge him and bow to him and know his way in their lives, because he's our creator. He knows what's good for us, and he loves us, and he cares for us. He's a good king. And so we heard then from Eternal Grace Music, singing praise, and we're going to hear a song now about that kingdom of Christ called We the Kingdom. Or by We the Kingdom, and it's called Rescue Me. So it's a similar idea of how we are part of the kingdom of Christ. There's understand that in the name of the band, but they're asking God to bring his healing and his rescue. And it is a kingdom of rescued people, rescued out of our own brokenness and our own lostness, and made into a kingdom for him, a kingdom for a world that will last forever, not like this present existence. So do stay tuned. After the ad break, we're going to come back with some Johnny Cash, and we'll have Acts chapter 9.

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0: River Blackwater, or to give it its original name, Our Moon in Asia, rises in the mountains of Slieve Lucre on the Cork-Kerry border, and it enters the sea at Youghal. Our trip leaves from the pontoon near the Keys Bar and sails past Ryan Crew, where the Knights Templar had their preceptory under Raymond Le Gros in the 12th century. We also see the ruins of Temple Michael and Malena Abbey, and the magnificent Ballinatrae House, which is Youghal's answer to Downton Abbey. To book this trip on May Vogue, please call Tony on 087-988-9076.
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1: 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You're listening to Reflections, reflecting on the words that Jesus said and how those words change our lives, and thinking about some of the changed lives in the book of Acts with those early disciples this morning. With your host, Paul McFarland, Bernard O'Brien, and shortly in just a few minutes, Johnny Cash. So we heard a song on the second half of the program as we began again there by Andrew Rip, I'd Do It Again, thinking about how God, and from his perspective, he loves us. He went through all that suffering. Jesus intentionally went to the cross so that he could lay down his life for us. So we're going to hear a Johnny Cash song before we hear from Acts chapter 9. And this is Johnny Cash, Do Lord, Do Remember Me.

0: Chapter 9. Then Saul, still breathing threats and murder against the disciples of the Lord, went to the high priest and asked letters from him to the synagogues of Damascus, so that if he found any who were of the way, whether men or women, he might bring them bound to Jerusalem. As he journeyed, he came near Damascus, and suddenly a light shone around him from heaven. Then he fell to the ground and heard a voice saying to him, "Saul, Saul, why are you persecuting me?" And he said, "Who are you, Lord?" Then the Lord said, "I am Jesus, whom you are persecuting. It is hard for you to kick against the goads." So he, trembling and astonished, said, "Lord, what do you want me to do?" Then the Lord said to him, "Arise and go into the city, and you will be told what you must do." And the men who journeyed with him stood speechless, hearing a voice, but seeing no one. Then Saul arose from the ground, and when his eyes were opened, he saw no one. But they led him by the hand and brought him into Damascus. And he was 3 days without sight, and neither ate nor drank. Now there was a certain disciple at Damascus named Ananias, and to him the Lord said in a vision, "Ananias?" And he said, "Here I am, Lord." So the Lord said to him, "Arise and go to the street called Straight, and inquire at the house of Judas for one called Saul of Tarsus. For behold, he is praying. And in a vision, he has seen a man named Ananias coming in, putting his hand on him, so that he might receive his sight." Then Ananias answered, "Lord, I have heard from many about this man, how much harm he has done to your saints in Jerusalem. And here he has authority from the chief priests to bind all who call on your name." But the Lord said to him, "Go, for he is a chosen vessel of mine to bear my name before Gentiles, kings, and the children of Israel. For I will show him how many things he must suffer for my name's sake." And Ananias went his way and entered the house. And laying his hands on him, he said, "Brother Saul, the Lord Jesus, who appeared to you on the road as you came, has sent me that you may receive your sight and be filled with the Holy Spirit." Immediately there fell from his eyes something like scales, and he received his sight at once, and he arose and was baptized. So when he had received food, he was strengthened. Then Saul spent some days with the disciples at Damascus. Immediately he preached the Christ in the synagogues, that he is the Son of God. Then all who heard were amazed and said, "Is this not he who destroyed those who called on this name in Jerusalem and has come here for that purpose, so that he might bring them bound to the chief priests?" But Saul increased all the more in strength and confounded the Jews who dwelt in Damascus, proving that this Jesus is the Christ.
1: As we think about the first half of Acts chapter 9, as Saul is struck down and he has this incredible conversion experience, I'm reminded of that conversation that Jesus has in John chapter 3, the Gospel of John chapter 3, with Nicodemus. And Jesus is explaining to Nicodemus that someone has to be born again to enter the kingdom of heaven. It's not enough to just be born once to be a human being, but we need to have this rebirth, this awakening, this new life that God brings or breathes into us. And Nicodemus is confused, and Jesus explains that it's like the wind. You can't see where it comes from or where it's going, but you can certainly see when it passes. You can see the effect that it has as it sweeps across the grass and bends the trees. And so it is with someone who is born of the Spirit. Saul is like this. Saul, out of the blue, this just incredible transformation occurs, and we can't really understand where it's going next or where it come from, but we knew that Saul is a changed man. And this is such an incredible evidence that Jesus is alive and that Jesus is at work. Saul hated Jesus. He hated Christians. He hated everything about them. He wanted to kill them. He wanted to arrest them. And yet when God broke into his life, the man is changed. Johnny Cash understood that change. That's why he wrote one little book, and it's about Saul's experience when Saul changes to become Paul in the New Testament. It's such an incredible transformation that it's become common use in English language to talk about a Damascus Road experience, that blinding light in the road that changes your life 180 degrees. And Johnny Cash understood that. He saw that in his own life. And so he describes himself as the man in black, but he has a song called The Man in White, which I'm going to play for you in a few minutes, which tells that story of Saul on the way to Damascus to search

0: loving each other because he has worked in their lives. And that's what the church is. It's a little microcosm, a little society within society that shows what it is to be transformed by God and to live in love for one another, looking after each other as a new family in Jesus Christ. So as Saul is struck down, he's challenged, he's troubled, and I suppose even this scales that were on his eyes for a few days, they're like a little bit of a picture of what it is to have spiritual blindness, to be not able to see. And yet when the truth comes along and we understand what it is to follow Jesus, to be forgiven, to be changed, that when those scales fall off, that we can see the world in a way that we never saw it before, and see other people in a light that we never saw them in before, as creations of God, and need to hear his gospel message of life and forgiveness and transformation that's changed us. So I hope that that's your experience. Listen to these words of Johnny Cash as he sings about the man in white. After that, we'll hear a song by Katie Nicole, "Lord, Have Your Way, Thy Will Be Done. Have Your Way in My Life, Lord." If you do have any questions or you'd like to know more, do get in contact with us. Tune in again next week for another episode of Reflections as we continue this journey of Saul, aka Paul, and how his life has changed and what that means for him, and a little bit of that suffering that Ananias learns of. And stay tuned for the rest of the day as well. Coming up next, we have Noel and Frankie with some Light and Easy. From Bernard O'Brien, from myself, Paul McFarland, and Johnny Cash, God bless.
1: I studied at the feet of a master. Gamaliel, we called him the beauty of the law. I was born of the tribe of Benjamin. I was a Pharisee, and I could quote from memory the Holy Torah. That day that the Nazarene was brought to trial,

friends found his tomb empty, claimed that he rose from the dead. Then they say he walked among them with the nail wounds in his hands, that king upon a donkey with a thorn crown on his head. His followers kept growing in great number, and the one that they called Cephas mocked us in the judgment hall. And with the Greek name Stephen, we knew the Gentiles had come in. I cast my vote against him, he was stoned, I saw him fall. Then the friends of the Nazarene became united,

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And through the sound of wind came a voice so soft and kind, meant for only me to hear. Saul, why do you persecute me? As I lay there on the ground in my blindness, he asked me once again, and suddenly the voice I knew. So finally I managed a trembling response. Who are you, Lord? I asked him.

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Sunday, 17th of May 2026, the Ascension of the Lord Day, World Communications Day. 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This is your early morning programme with the grey-haired badgers, Noel and Frank. Programme is kindly and generously sponsored by the Curtin family, KS Flowers, North Main Street. Good morning to all the community hospitals, community houses, nursing homes, people living on their own. Morning to Canon Brown, all the priests of the parish and surrounding parishes. And of course, we're remembering Canon Birmingham this morning. Get well soon, Canon Birmingham. Good morning to all at the Baptist community, Methodist Church of Ireland. You can be sure you are always in our thoughts and prayers. We do hope and trust you are well, in good spirits, and looking forward to this morning's programme of music, song, verse, memories and general information. This morning's message: the ascension of Christ means our own salvation as well. Where the glorious head has gone before, the body is called to follow hope. Let us therefore exult, beloved, as it is fitting, and let us rejoice in devout thanksgiving. For on this day, not only have we been confirmed in our possession of paradise, but we have even entered heaven in the person of Christ. Through his grace, we have regained far more than we had lost through the devil's hatred. Staying with the month of May, this morning we have Michael Nash and Queen of the May.

0: Limerick tenor Michael Nash, lovely, lovely voice, of course, a great friend of the late, great John Kennedy. We devote that to Liam Burke and Sheila, of course, out there in Ballyclams. I'm sure they're getting ready to go to Mass out there and go through. Weather forecast, Noel. Of course, a wet and windy May fills the barns with corn and hay. Certainly during the week, it lived up to its reputation, Noel.
1: Well, it certainly did. Good morning, Frank. Good morning, listeners. Yes, it certainly did. And I tell you, the cold, that northerly winds coming down from the north, to go through you, Frank, there during the week, wouldn't it?
0: Terrible cold, Noel. Terrible
1: cold. I think it was Thursday evening there, actually. It was absolutely bitter, but there you are.
0: What's in store for the coming week, Noel?
1: What's in store for the coming week, Frank? Today, anyway, for starting off with today, breezy today, widespread showers turning heavy and persistent at times, Frank, with a chance of thunderstorms and hail. The highest temperatures today between 9 to 10, 12 degrees with a moderate to fresh south to southwest winds. Tonight, Frank, becoming dry for most of the night with clear spells and showers, staying a little bit cloudier. Further southwest showers give way to outbreaks of rain and drizzle tonight. Lowest temperatures 2 to 6 degrees, you can expect. Mildest in the southwest with patches of mist and fog forming in light westerly are variable breezes. Now, looking ahead to tomorrow, start of the working week Monday, a dry and bright start most tomorrow. Patches of mist and fog in places earlier on in the morning, though. It'll turn dull and wet as the rain from the southwest becomes widespread throughout the morning, turning heavy in places. Highest temperatures 11 to 13 degrees in the moderate to fresh south to southeast winds. Looking ahead to the rest of the forecast and the rest of the week, Frank, continuing unsettled with rain or showers, but gradually becoming milder in the southwesterly airflow. The northerly wind will be going later on in the week, Frank, and it will be changing to south-southwesterly there. Again, looking ahead to Monday, Tuesday, Wednesday, Thursday, sunny spells, scattered showers are the order of the day, Frank. So, as I said, but getting a little bit milder and a little bit warmer during the week, but nevertheless, Ray, sunny spells and scattered showers are the order of the next week or so for the rest of the week, Frank.
0: Well, I wish May and a dry June make the farmer whistle a happy tune, Noel.
1: Well, I hope he does. I hope he does.
0: Hopefully, as we come to the conclusion, I suppose, we have another week to go in May. Is it 2 weeks, is it, Noel?
1: We have, yeah.
0: And after that, then, we're looking forward to very, very warm weather. What about El Nino, Noel?
1: El Nino. We're supposed to get a good summer. But
0: that's
1: look,
0: correct, yeah.
1: Listen. What do we say? God spoke before them all.
0: It's true. Yeah. Anyway, in case you have any emergencies during the day or night, the following numbers should be kept close at hand. Priest and Sick Call, Judy 087-977-9906, Gardaí 92200, South Dock 1818-355-999, Medicare Transport System, Medic Pat McCarthy 087-1490-957, and in emergencies ring 999-112. This will activate and get you through. 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Now, good morning to all our early morning listeners. Of course, we can't forget Sheila and Alice, and of course all the Kennedy family over there in lovely Ballyquin. John Perry and Catherine up there and up there in the top of Wine Mullane. And of course not forgetting our great ambassadors over there in Bunny, Scotland. That's Catherine and Alistair and family. I think you were in this morning, Noel.
1: Yeah, they're going down to Basingstoke in Hampshire.
0: That lovely lady, yeah. Pat Alexander, from formerly of Tallis Street in Yall.
1: Exactly, gone from Tallis Street down now in Basingstoke, and they're nipping down there and they're visiting Pat for a couple of days down there. So they're all tuned in and ready and waiting for us here in
0: Frankie
1: community.
0: Frankie and Peter Hammond there in the main street. And of course, Margaret and Tommy Crowley had a great chat with Tommy during the week. Tommy, of course, is he's in the All Active Retirement Association, and he does the rounds there and the historical gems of Yall, Noel.
1: Indeed, indeed.
0: Good morning
1: indeed.
0: To Joan O'Connell, of course, and Joan and Michael Downey up there in Dermot Hurley Estate. And of course, not forgetting their neighbour, Pat Joyce, and Patrick and Peter Plant. Hope you're keeping well. Olive and John McGrath, Paddy Eyre, of course, Breed and Jody Eyre. Good morning to Joan Hagerty, Evelyn and Leslie Sale, and of course, Sheila Keneally, Catherine and Oliver Arnott, and of course, not forgetting that great man down in the Mall, Jack Loughlin, and Jerry O'Sullivan, there in Harbour Court. Hope you're keeping well, Jerry. Haven't seen you for a while. We'll be in touch. Anyway, for all those lovely people, we have Richard Plauber and Will You Remember?
1: And indeed, very, very specially, as you're saying, for our friends up there in Scotland, the best wishes go to and best of love from Catherine Alistair and indeed Pat Alexander as well. So, as you say, Richard Plauber.
0: Will You Remember?

0: great Richard Tauber, and will you remember? And certainly we're remembering one of the greats of Community Radio Yall this morning, whose anniversary occurs. That's, of course, the late William Nooch Kennefic. He died May the 15th, 2012. Hard to imagine, all 14 years ago.
1: I know. Hard to 14 years ago.
0: And, of course, forever he will live on in our hearts and in our minds. Forever will you live in our thoughts and never die. And until that day when we shall meet again, we'll continue to cherish all our memories of Nooch.
1: Sunday morning was always the same.
0: And, of course, we couldn't go beyond this day, I suppose, without remembering Nooch. And this morning we have a lovely, lovely recording of Nooch with the late, another great, that was Colm Keane. So, Noel, take it away.
1: Indeed, and indeed, as I said, it's just so hard to imagine it, because I can still hear his voice.
0: 14 years ago, imagine.
1: 14
0: years ago.
1: My goodness, only seems like the other day.
0: And we say good morning to Anne, of course, yeah, and all the Kennefic family this morning.
1: But as you rightly say, Frank, gone from our midst, but certainly,
0: Never forgotten.
2: You know from the news bulletins to which you have been listening that the great European powers are again at war, that this would be the end has appeared almost inevitable for months past.

From 1939 to 1945, the dark clouds of World War II overshadowed Western Europe. These were the Hungry Forties, a time of poverty, unemployment, emigration to Britain, and a time when William Nooch Kennefic, who was born in 1931, grew up in a family of eight in his native Yawling, County Cork.

Well, there was certainly a lot of poverty around Elcolum in the 40s. My earliest memories of the 40s is poverty. We even sometimes didn't have the basics. I'm talking about tea and bread and butter. And even shoes to wear, going to school and things like that. Firewood and heating. I lived in a house where we had town gas and downstairs, and we had candlelight upstairs. No radio. Our entertainment would be confined to my mother singing, and she had a beautiful, wonderful voice. I have clear memories of when we'd go to bed, and eight of us in a two-bedroomed house. So it was a brother down at the end of one bed. I woke up with his big toe in my mouth, and sisters in the other room then with my mother, and sharing beds. And we'd go to bed maybe at 9 or 9:30 at night, and my mother would always say the prayers, and we'd say our prayers. And after that then, my mother would sing. And it was so wonderful. It was one of the happiest memories of the hungry 40s that I have, listening to my mother sing.

0: At the age of five, Nooch Kennefic attended school. His father, a labourer, went to work in England, and his mother battled on, educating her children in the town of Youghal.
1: One of my major problems growing up in the parties was school. I was quite happy at the Presentation Convent, but when I went across to the so-called Christian Brothers, then my trouble started. And I had a major problem going, and any time I went, the highlight of the day would be, of course, around 1 o'clock when we got cocoa and a bun. And if there were a few boys missing, we might be lucky enough to get a bun and a half. That would be a luxury. That would be a luxury, because we probably would have come to school with maybe just a cup of tea and maybe a slice of bread. And if there wasn't butter there, I remember my mother used to put sugar on the bread to make it more palatable for us to eat. But they were very, very hungry times and very sad times. But the one thing that would bring me to conclude that there were a certain amount of happiness with the sadness was the wonderful, wonderful neighbours.
2: Here is the midnight news, and this is Alvar Liddell reading it. Up to 10 o'clock, 175 German aircraft had been destroyed in today's raids over this country. Today was the most costly for the German Air Force for nearly a month.
0: In September 1940 came the Battle of Britain, just 2 months after the collapse of France. Already Poland and Norway had fallen, Denmark had followed suit, and all that time Nooch Kennefic, now age 9, lived on in Youghal, far from the battles of Europe, a young boy growing up in the relative calm of Ireland.
1: Well, the games and we used to play that time would be cowboys and Indians and saw fencing. After seeing Errol Fling in some of the films, like we'd be fencing. And we used to go with slingers. And going back, we'd say to the hunger situation, we often killed blackbirds, plucked them. And I don't think I've tasted anything as nice as a blackbird plucked and roasted. And we'd be playing hoops, you know, rolling the hoop and up and down the hill. And cowboys and Indians, more or less, you know. There was a place in Youghal, the quarry, we used to call it, and a lot of the fun was over around there. And then there were gangs where we might have a shilling match. They weren't too popular with people because there was an odd window broke. But my earliest memory of hurling, which I got involved in, was down in a place in Youghal called Murphy's Row. And one day, I must have been about 8, and I was stuck for a goalkeeper, and I had my grandmother's fire shovel in goal. And there were stones and balls flying in all directions. I don't know how someone wasn't killed, because the intensity of the game, you'd imagine, it was an All-Ireland final they were playing, because they'd be belting one another in stones. But games like that, that's what we played. But I liked Dunmaine again, that no matter how bad times were, you had no serious crime.
3: Well, Noel.
4: No matter how bad times were, you had no serious crime.
3: We're smiling here.
4: The very most they do is probably raid an orchard or something like that.
3: Well, it was a wonderful interview with Colm Keane, Noel.
4: It was.
3: My goodness, Nooch was well before his time, wasn't he?
4: He was well before
3: absolutely
4: his time.
3: Absolutely, certainly. And it's so lovely, like the legacy that he has left us here in CRY in the archives.
4: Colm Keane once told me that he was so impressed with Nooch. He said that three broadcasters, according to him, had this gift. One was Richard Dimbleby of the BBC, the other one was Gay Burton, and the other one was Nooch. And the whole idea was, the minute you hear Nooch, he was only talking to you. He was a very intimate broadcaster.
3: Absolutely wonderful.
4: Well, absolutely wonderful. You know?
3: But what a lovely tribute there from Colm Keane.
4: Absolutely.
3: Like, you know?
4: Absolutely.
3: My goodness,
4: lovely.
3: To put him in the same field as Dimbleby
4: and Gay Burton, he said, listening to Nooch, he says, over the radio, you just thought he was talking to you, nobody else.
3: Yeah. Well, Noel, you can hear the full interview in just a memory.
4: On the 31st of May, Sunday the 31st of May, after Tony Sheehan on the Just a Memory programme, you can hear that full programme will be broadcast here in memory of our great friend Nooch Kennefic.
3: Anyway, We're remembering another great person this morning whose contribution to CRY over the years has been outstanding. Whom am I speaking about? She's celebrating her birthday around this time. A big birthday. Good morning to Geraldine Brown out there in the park.
4: Kilcordon Park.
3: Kilcordon Park, yeah.
4: Good morning, Geraldine. Yeah.
3: Special
4: morning,
3: birthday Geraldine. Greetings this morning from husband Morris and family, Laura, Michael and family up there in Wynemalane, all the Wades in Castlemaster. Your multitude of friends in the musical business. She was president of the Musical
4: That's
3: Society
4: right,
3: there,
4: yeah.
3: I think. But what a lovely, lovely person
4: Absolutely.
3: Is.
4: Absolutely.
3: We had her here for a number of years, Noel. She was answering the phones
4: answering
3: there for
4: the phones
3: Jimmy.
4: Here. That's
3: and
4: right.
3: I'm quite
4: yeah.
3: sure
4: yeah.
3: she'll be back to us again.
4: Indeed.
3: But her contribution to the y'all over the years, I suppose, is Castle Martha's loss, but y'all gain.
4: True.
3: Anyway,
4: true.
3: Noel, especially for Geraldine this morning, from all the people who I've mentioned and all the people I didn't mention, lovely number from John Denver celebrating her birthday this morning. John Denver and Pacino Ringo, perhaps love. And of course, Morris, you're so lucky to have such a wonderful lady in Geraldine Brown.

0: Placida Domingo and John Denver, lovely duet there, perhaps, love, especially for birthday girl this morning, was that Geraldine Brown up there in Kilcorn Park. Hope you have, and hope you will have, or I suppose you did have, Geraldine. But anyway, I think your birthday is around this time of year. And we say good morning to Morris, of course, and Laura, and all the ways, of course, up there associated with Castle Martel. And of course, not forgetting the great Brendan, a great friend. Great GMN over the years. My God, his collection of programmes and memorabilia of GA Fairs was second to none. So have a lovely, lovely day. Certainly, I suppose Morris will be in the kitchen this morning, looking after Geraldine. Anyway, Noel, we're dead on time.
1: True.
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1: Time now is 9:34, and of course Kay and Michael and all the Curtin family, we appreciate it so much, dear, for your kind and generous sponsorship each and every Sunday morning for our show. Now our condolences go out this morning to Kay O'Byrne and family, Emmett Place, on the death of husband and father, the late Paddy O'Byrne. My goodness, what a wonderful man. Quite unassuming, but my goodness, what a tradesman, all.
2: Oh, absolutely, Frank. Paddy Burton, actually, was a lovely, lovely,
1: lovely
2: man.
1: Lovely
2: a gentleman,
1: lad.
2: A gentleman.
1: A schoolmate of mine, all.
2: Was he a schoolmate of yours?
1: He certainly was, yeah, all. Yeah, and a lovely, lovely, goodness. Lovely gentleman.
2: Lovely gentleman, then.
1: To the family of that great Donegal woman, Mary Goggin, out there in she was formerly of Bow Mews, and of course, I suppose, South Main Street, Noel. We remember
2: that's
1: her there.
2: That's right,
1: Noel.
2: We remember Mary and Ty Goggin, the late Ty Goggin as well.
1: Irish Mikes was the house they lived in.
2: That's right,
1: long
2: yeah,
1: ago,
2: yeah.
1: Noel.
2: And she was so long, I never lost a trace
1: never
2: of the Donegal accent,
1: Noel. Absolutely.
2: What a lovely, lovely,
1: lovely
2: lady.
1: Lovely,
2: lovely
1: lady. And of course, we say good morning to Mary or to Nora Connery over there this morning. Kinsale Big, they were great friends over the years, Noel.
2: We indeed, indeed. And we must, actually, during the week, actually, Frank, I met a lovely, lovely lady that I didn't see for years. Who are we talking about? Rita Ronin over in
1: Villierstown
2: there. I didn't see her for years. And so, like, rolling back the years, we had a great old chat.
1: Lovely. We're also remembering in our thoughts and prayers this morning, William Nuge Kennefic.
2: Indeed.
1: Dennis Cronin, Blackwater Heights. Tess O'Neill out there in Winecap. Michael Bradley in Kinsale Big. Martha O'Shea up there in Crestfield, George Morgan there in Pope John Paul Place, Margaret Madgeherne, Francis Court, Mary Cunningham out there in Gortrue, Mary Joyce in Blackwater Heights, and of course Rita McCarthy up there in Queen's Terrace and Aideen Mulcahy. The light of heaven and all those good people, may they rest in peace. We never forget them here in CRY.
2: Never forget them. Never forget them.
1: Anyway, Noel, it's McCormack time.
2: It is indeed, and this week is no exception. And of course, regular listeners to the programme will be very familiar with our McCormack slot here. And of course, John Kennedy, the late John Kennedy there of Ballyquin, the former presenter of this programme, Frank, as I said, was a connoisseur of John McCormack and an authority, one of Ireland's leading authorities, I believe, in the life and times of John McCormack. So, as I said, we always dedicate our McCormack slot in John's memory. This week is no exception. Lovely little track from McCormack. He recorded this in December the 17th, 1925. It's called Love Me and I Live Forever. It's done by Ted Schneider. It was written by Ted Schneider and Alfred Bryan there. And the conductor there was Nathaniel Silkwood, a chap called Nathaniel Silkwood. And he did an awful lot of work with John McCormack. This was recorded in studios in New York. I think it was the Victor Studios, a branch of the Victor Studios in New York, as I said, in December the 17th, 1925. Lovely recording from McCormack, and it's, as I said, Love Me and I Live Forever.

0: There you are, John McCormack there. Number called Love Me and I Live Forever, December the 17th, 1925. And listeners, it's hard to imagine that that song is 101 years old. 101 years, coming up to 101 years old there, and still as fresh as it was when it was recorded there. John McCormack there, Ted Schneider and Alfred Bryan were the authors of that. Frank, it's over to you.
1: Thanks, Noah. But I was remembering this morning Gilbert Gilly Watkins.
0: You know, oh, yes. Well, yes, indeed. Yes, yes.
1: Now, our neighbours, Mary and John in Avonmore, Teresa Mulcahy up there on Ash Street. Hope you're keeping well, Teresa. Paddy is always in our thoughts and prayers. Peter and Patrick Plant up there in Dermot Hurley Estate. Margaret Maloney out there in Kilcordon Road. Mary, of course, Mary Linehan Foley, our County Mayor, of course, John and family. Lovely to meet you there, Mary, the other morning. Great, great form. Nuala Hannon and family up there in Chickties Road and Brendan in the Main Street. Carol and Tom O'Brien out there in Clondale. And thank you so much for thinking of us all here in CRY on your trip to Knott with the pilgrimage last Sunday. And, of course, Nuala Hannon, of course, likewise. Oliver, Susan and Jonathan Kelleher over there in North Sale. I hope you're keeping well, Oliver, Susan and Jonathan. Mary, Freddie, Kern, Sean Noon and Mary Farrell down there in Grattan Street. Eileen Lennon up there in Blackwater Heights. And of course, your great friend, Dahl Power. Good morning to Marie and Sheila and Dan Ryan out there in Dysart Grove. And of course, Maura and Anne. Not forgetting Joe and Gerald. Good morning to Sinead, Kevin and Alfie and Hannah. Not forgetting Mary Clossy up there in Bow Mews. And of course, Mick and Dorothy Bullman and Keith. And Mick, Breena Murray over there, of course, in the Kinsale Beg area, Nora Connery. And in Jim Nicholson. Hope you're all keeping well, of course, and me and Finn Barber. And all our friends in Inchkille, Clashmore and Ardmore. We remember you all this morning.
0: And before we do, Frank, because you took a trip over to Cabin Point, I think, during the week,
1: didn't you? I did, of course.
0: Yeah.
1: Clemmie Watson,
0: lovely, a lovely little May altar,
1: of course, yeah.
0: And indeed, of course, if anybody wants to visit that, Frank, it's the postcode is P36A092.
1: That's true.
0: Yeah.
1: And of course, we can't forget Nora McGrath, John Kiley, of course, Biddy Field and family, and of course, Joe and Bill Power. All those lovely people we have. Diana Durbin, Noel.
0: Indeed. Lovely number called Beneath the Lights
1: of Home.
0: Beneath the Lights of Home. Lovely recording from Diana Durbin.

0: Beautiful voice of Deanne Durbin and the lights of home, of course. Especially there for Teresa Mulcahy up there in Ash Street. Hope you're keeping well, Teresa, and all those lovely people who I've mentioned. Anyway, Noel, it's poetry time.
1: It is, it's poetry time, but just before we go, don't forget, of course, Big Maggie's in Killer next weekend, Friday, Saturday and Sunday, Frank. Big Maggie is in Killer, and we're talking about the play that Killer Dramatic Society is hosting, that play there. Thanks for that, Mary Daly. Now, the cuckoo from Pat Bailey in Villerstown, Frank. The cuckoo is a cunning bird throughout the land. She strays, and in the meadow pipit's nest, her single egg she lays. So slyly then she hurries off, her callous deed is done. And her young lover cries, cuckoo, all in the noonday sun. The brooding pipits hatch hen's chick, and raise him big and strong, until he quietly flies away upon his journeys long. Lovely little number there from Pat Bailey there.
0: Lovely to hear from you, Pat.
1: Great to hear from Pat Bailey there. Great to hear.
0: And of course, we can't forget the Merlin family out there in Villerstown. Of course, you were speaking to Kay there at the Mass on Saturday, or to Rita there on Saturday.
1: That's right, Friday night. Oh, great altogether.
0: And you renewed old friendships.
1: Old friendship going back years, my God almighty. The quizzes in the community centre there. Yeah. Shall listen to me. Great times.
0: Anyway, Noel, it's Mike Hackett time.
1: Yeah.
0: I was out with Mike there on Thursday last, Noel, in great form, and of course his lovely wife, Mary. And of course, my goodness, what a mind of information Mike Hackett has. Anyway, this morning, Noel, we have
1: Drift Net Fishing. Yeah. And just before we do, Frank, Phil Curran, 100 years yesterday.
0: Oh, my goodness.
1: Phil Curran, congratulations, Phil, 100 years.
0: The wife of Dick Curran, the butcher.
1: Yeah, and it comes with best wishes from Margaret Maloney. And we dedicate our next piece of music coming up there after Mick Hackett's track, especially as for Phil Curran. The ripe old age of 100 years.
0: What
1: young.
0: A wonderful lady.
1: Yeah. Remembering the drift net fishing. How many families live from drift net fishing around the coast and up the rivers by catching salmon? An endless number. You see, it supported people who had little land to till or with small income from trapping animals like rabbits. A good season of fishing could help to sustain them over the non-fishing autumn and winter months. You see, when the fishing season opened in February to the end of July, the fishermen, and maybe a woman, would risk their lives in whatever the weather threw at them to net the salmon. It was an extremely unpredictable profession, not just from the weather conditions, but you see, if the fish were running or not, especially during the early weeks of the season in February and March, when the water could be turbulent and stormy, the gamble of being out there on the waves was irresistible to some. A story from Yall tells of a wife going down to the quayside to wave her husband out onto the wide river. He'd wave back once or twice, but it was a secret between them. When he waved twice, it meant that the boat had caught fish. But if he only waved once, it meant that it was nothing caught. In this case, there'd be no payment for the fish buyer, and the poor wife would amble up the hill home to coddle up whatever was left over from the previous day. Now, talking about danger in the water, of course, there were many tragedies on the Blackwater over the years concerning salmon fishermen. Up until the 1950s, the salmon yawls were propelled by a four-man crew using 18-foot spars, that's oars, and rowing in harmony. Then they could make the craft move. A single sail could also be used to assist on a windy day. The sail would have to be used to travel distances like from Arsala down to Yall to sell the salmon and back again. And it was while approaching Bridge Quay, that's the metal bridge, using a sail, that a boat over

0: belief that four young men were waked within 100 yards of each other. And it all happened on Palm Sunday 1892, that four coffins met at Artsala Cross for the last solemn journey into Clashmore Church. At the headland of Monitrae nestles a small cove called Mangan's Cove, and was the scene of a disaster in 1895. Two fishermen, brothers of the Flaherty family, and two brothers from the Mulcahy family were out in the water together. Now this is where the rollers can be huge and the currents of the river and Atlantic Ocean come into conflict. The boat capsized, drowning the two pairs of brothers. Such was the show of sympathy in the area that the four coffins were shouldered all the way to Grange burial ground 6 miles away. Yall Harbour saw a lot of tragedies. In 1886, James Hannigan of the Mall and Connie Glavin of Cork Hill were drowned when their salmon yawl overturned. Tommy Smith of Primrose Lane, Pat Murray of Monitrae and Tom Maher of Porter's Lane were lost on the river in 1923. The 1927 Bob Foley of Water Street, Declan Kinnear of Windmill Lane and Jim Boland of Water Street were drowned when their yawl capsized. And in 1933, Johnny Brennan of the Mall and Tommy Griffin from the Mill Road were in another boat that capsized and they were also drowned. Not far away, the village of Ardmore had its share of misfortunes at fishing when on the 15th of June 1982, Liam Lincoln and Tom Morrissey were lost in the water. Then in 1992, two more fishermen were lost, Paul Dunn and Edmund Fitzgerald, who were first cousins incidentally. They were drowned from a salmon yawl in December of that year. It all goes to show that it was very dangerous, and in earlier years, many, many poor fishermen took the chance to earn a living by going on the water in turbulent weather. When drift net fishermen went out on the water to fish, they paid out their nets at berths, which were marks taken from the shoreline, just as generations did before them. From Old Strand Cally Castle, 6 miles upriver, to Pilmore on the far side of Yall Bay, the berths were used like invisible name signs. Just as the road markings show the plan of the road, the berths were fishing plan of the river. There was honour between fishermen, and if a berth was taken in use, the next corner moves on to another one. The names that were known were related by landmarks on the shore or events of long ago in that place and the formation of the riverbed. The Irish names are very old, as it was the name as Line of Saggart, which was very historical. In that name, the purge of the abbeys and monasteries is recalled when soldiers were sent to sack Mullana Abbey, Darinish, Bear, upriver from Temple Michael Castle. The monks in the abbey took flight in a line of small boats in an effort to escape, but all the boats were sunk and the monks were drowned. Then it became Line of Saggart, or in English, the Line of the Priests. Starting near Clashmore, the berths were the Bank Ballyclash, Line of Saggart, the Abbey Hole. Abbey Hole was a depression in the riverbed near Danish. The ferry, old ferry crossing from Artsala to Temple Michael. The pond was another one. The Bannocht, the Blessing. The Cooleen, the small bay. The Barna, the Gap Bridge. Riverbed depression again near the old bridge. Bog of Allen was another one. Mud flats at the mouth of the Tourig tributary. We're now at the site of the old metal bridge and moving on downriver, Slavon, that was a small marsh. Cooleen Glen was another small bay glen. The Strand, Powers, the Upper Berth, the Barracks, Lower Berth, Kennedy's, Bunny Buttermore always called this one the Garden Gate, the Bush Church, the Old Church Ruin, the Angle was another one, the Aerial was another one. Brings us on to the Ferry Point. Next was the Swinging and the Cool, refers to swinging in a strong current. The Corner of the Stake. Then over at the Cork side of the river was Canister Way. That was just off the Slob Bank Corner. And Bridge Angle. That was the buttress on the Cork side of the Mittle Bridge. Now in olden times when salmon yawls were numerous on the river, a section of the river from Green Park Wall to Susan Hurley's The Esplanade Hotel in the seafront was considered out of bounds. It was called the Resting Place, and it was intended to give the salmon a chance to rest after crossing the Atlantic. Then after such a rest, the salmon would string strongly upriver, ready to overcome obstacles like rapids, waterfalls and weirs, if not of course the drift nets. Lovely little story there, Frank, from Mike Hackett. And as I say, you know, certainly bringing back a lot of memories, I suppose.
1: My goodness, absolutely, you know? Wonderful. He's a gem. Mike Hackett is a gem, Noel.
0: And, of course, we must remember our old friend here that was with Eddie Maloney there, Mary, of course.

0: And indeed, she was the only salmon.
1: Mary Sheehan.
0: Yeah, Mary Sheehan. Morning, Mary Sheehan.
1: And of course, John.
0: And John there, because she actually was the only woman fisherman in salmon fisherman here.
1: Absolutely wonderful lady.
0: Wonderful lady. Wonderful lady.
1: Anyway, we say good morning to Noel and Mary O'Brien, of course, Father Michael over there in the Kinsale Beg. Not forgetting Mary and John Sheehan, and of course, Murty, Barron and family, Lad Dunn, of course, up there in Knockanore, and all the Knockanore people and listeners, of course. We can't forget, of course, all the Duns, of course, and of course, not forgetting all the people up around that area, Noel.
0: Indeed.
1: Great listeners, of course, to CRY.
0: Indeed.
1: Anyway, Noel, we go on then to the nursing homes. Good morning to all at Cushown, Bridget Smith, Michael O'Connell, John Reynolds, David Welsh and Jim Fitzpatrick, Billy O'Brien, Billy Gleason, Mrs. Long, Catherine Cunningham, Richard Barry, and of course not forgetting your great friend, Kathleen Wolfe, Noel.
0: We can never forget Kathleen and our contribution to community radio. Good morning, Kathleen. Hope you're keeping well.
1: Up to Glendinnerdon, we go nursing home, all the residents and staff. We think of Don Mulcahy, of course, and Jody Hearn.
0: Indeed.
1: And good morning to all of you all. Community Hospital, Mary Carr, Mary Landers, Phil Mangan, Monica Cullen, Eileen Crowley, Dan Crowley, Maureen Daly, Stevie Kelly, all the residents and staffs. And good morning to all and you all at District Nursing Home, Tom Glavin, John Roach, S.E. Welsh, Marie Linus, Betty Hockney, Renee Murphy, Breda Morrison, Sheila Spillan, Breda Ansborough, Mrs. Foy, Mary Welsh, Anne Lynch, Margaret Hearn, Mary Long, and of course, Mrs. Geary. And of course, we're always thinking of the residents and staff in Ballincorrig, Connor, Georgetown, Care Choice, Agnes Way, down there in Dungarvan Community Hospital as well, St. Catherine's Lismore. Good morning to Billy Lynch, Middleton Community Hospital. Good morning to Bill Daly, a great, great presenter in CRY over the years. We never forget you, Bill. Eileen Conley, and of course, that great hurler, Kevin Hennessy. And good morning to Richard White and Connie Horrigan, Christy O'Keefe and Billy Flynn, Ginny Abbott, Eleanor Mulcahy, Mary and Nora, and it goes on and goes on.
0: It does indeed.
1: And we say good morning to Phil and Richard Lee, of course, up there in the Copperoni, and your neighbours, of course, Stephen and Kathleen. Anyway, Noel, it's that time of morning again, our last request for all those lovely people who I've mentioned. What else? It's that time of year when the swallows, Noel, give us all hope for the future.
0: Indeed, Brendan Byer.
1: Brendan Byer.
0: And we're going to dedicate this, as previously announced there, to Phil Curran. 100 years young yesterday. Comes with best wishes and lots of love from Margaret Maloney. And best wishes from all of us at Community Radio, y'all, as well. So, especially for you, this is The Swallow by Brendan Byer.

0: Brendan Boyle and the Swallow. Well, listeners, that's our show for this morning. Hope you enjoyed our selection of music, song, verse, memories, and general information. And once again, in the wise words of Thomas the Great Burden, there is no pillow so soft as a clear conscience. Our sincere and grateful thanks to the Kirtland family, Case Flowers, North Main Street, for their kind and generous sponsorship. It is very much appreciated. Do support local shops. Stay tuned for the Sunday show with James Patrick Flanagan, assisted on controls by the always reliable, ever efficient Patrick Daniel Lane. The Sunday show is sponsored by Mr. Brian Leeson and family Grange Ardmore. Until we meet again, remember, a man is as old as he feels, but never as important. From the grey-haired Badgers, Nolan Frank Sloan.
1: August by luck. It's good to have a good board. We'll talk to you again next week. Take care then.

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1: And good morning, everybody. It's a nice morning, a little bit cold, and the forecast is for a little bit of rain today and tomorrow, I think. But you know what? We'll get on with it. We'll get on with it. There's sadder news in y'all than that, so we'll get on with it. Now I'm going to give you a few phone numbers just in case you would need them. And we'll start off with South Dock's number 0818355999. Local Gardaí on 0249 2200. 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
1: 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Priest emergency number 087 977 9906. First responders can be contacted on 999 or 112, and that's for all the emergency services. Medicare patient transport on 024 39300 or 087 1490 957. First of all, a big thank you to our sponsors, Brian Gleeson, the auctioneers over there in Ardmore. Appreciate that very much, Brian, each and every Sunday here with us. And we say good morning to Brian and the family, and indeed to your dad, and to Jared as well, and to Mary. A big welcome to all our regular listeners. Gotrue Nursing Home, Middleton Community Hospital, Dungarvan Community Hospital, York Community Hospital, St. Raphael Centre and the Community Houses, Cushown, Prospect Farm, St. Francis Court and Shalom House. And we're going to start off today with Mr. Roy Orbison, and it's "Oh Pretty Woman" for a very pretty woman. That's Eileen Donoghue up there in Sarsfield Terrace. Good morning, Eileen, and hope you're well.

That was Roy Orbison there, of course, and that was Pretty Woman. Okay, we're going to the Everly Brothers next, and we're going to play this for Hannah Noel. That's my sister Hannah and her husband Noel. And All I Have to Do Is Dream.

I was Javelier Brothers there, and as I said, that was for Hannah and Noel this morning, and All I Have to Do Is Dream. We'll go over to Perry Como next, and we're going to play this for Louise, a lovely lady. I met Louise during the week, actually. Louise is living up in the arch in Church Lane, and my God, we went through all the neighbours that were there. She tells me she's up there now 40 years, and we had great talks about all her neighbours and about Mrs. Forrest and another lovely lady down there, Pern and Jim Coleman and... So many people, and she remembers them all very, very well. So nice to meet you, Louise, and I hope you'll enjoy this one with Perry Como, Magic Moments.

And that was Perry Como there and Magic Moments. And we did, myself and Louise had some magic moments and talking about all the old neighbours there the other day. I enjoyed that conversation very much, Louise. And as I say, I hope you're well. Next is the birds, and that's for Billy O'Sullivan up there in the Golflinks Road. And I know he likes this one. And that's the Mr. Tambourine Man by the Birds, Billy O'Sullivan.

Lovely number there indeed, short. That was for Billy O'Sullivan, and it was the Birds and Mr. Tambourine Man. Okay, Scott McKenzie is next, and we're going to play this for Kitty O'Sullivan down there in Damnacollin's Place and San Francisco. Lovely number. Hope you'll enjoy this, Kitty, and hope you will.

Remember there, Scott McKenzie in San Francisco. Be sure to wear some flowers in your hair. Okay, we have a special birthday greeting there now, and that is for Kathleen Keneally over there in England. And it's from your husband, Joe. And of course, he has a lovely song for you. I know your birthday is today, so congratulations on that, Kathleen. And happy birthday from Tish and myself as well. And the special song is I Will Love You All My Life, Foster Nan. Nice to talk to you the other day, George, and thanks for that message you sent me. All my life, Foster Nan.

0: Yeah, that was especially for Kathleen Keneally there over in England, and that was from your loving husband, Joan. He went, so wish you a very, very happy birthday today. And that comes from all of us here on the Sunday show as well, and from Tish and myself also. And I hope you enjoy that song, Foster Nan, I Will Love You All My Life.
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0: And our sincere thanks there to Brian Gleeson, auctioneers and Ardmore, for being sponsors of the show each and every Sunday. We're delighted with that, Brian, and keep it going as long as you can. And of course also to Kay Curtin there, who's a sponsor of the Light and Easy with Frank and Noel on a Sunday morning. Okay, we have another special birthday greeting now again, and that's for Kathleen Keneally again in England, and that's from Mary, Richard and all the family, and Sheila, of course, and your brother John. And nice song there, I Will Take You Home Again, Kathleen. And Mary tells me that that was the song that your dad always sang for you when you came home from England. So we hope you'll enjoy that. And it's, who's singing that? We said
9: Daniel O'Donnell
0: is singing that, so I hope you'll enjoy that, Kathleen. And a very, very happy birthday once again.

to my good friend Kathleen Keneally in England, and I hope you enjoyed that, Kathleen. And that was from Mary, Richard and the family, and of course Sheila and John. Okay, next. Actually, we have a special reading. I'll go to that in a minute. Just now we're going to go over to Betty McCarthy up there in Sarsfield Terrace, and Gary Pucker in the Union Gap, and Young Gallo.

Beautiful song there, Gary Puckett and the Union Gap. You know, it was a great favourite of Jim Coleman's, young girl, and that was especially for Betty McCartney, indeed. Okay, we have another special birthday greeting there now, and that's for our good friend here and our past telephone receptionist there, and that's Geraldine Brown, sending her birthday, celebrating, I think it's today, but it could be tomorrow. However, we want to wish you a very, very happy birthday from all of us here on the Sunday Show, from myself and Tish. And just to thank you for all the help you gave us on the Sunday Show for maybe 2 years. And we appreciate that very much indeed. And we have, say good morning to Morris as well. And we have Cliff Richard and congratulations.

Great number there for a great lady there, that's Geraldine Brown, a good friend of mine, and we'd just to thank her for all she'd done for us here on the Sunday show over the years, and we look forward to having her back someday if she feels like it indeed. But have a great day, Geraldine, and enjoy it, and yourself and Morrison, and do a little bit of dancing. And if you get a chance, you can't you go for a meal or something? Because she don't have any time, you know, she had to be booked up completely. Okay, we also want to say congratulations to Mrs. Curran out there at the back of the Strand Church celebrating her 100th birthday. Well done, Mrs. Curran, and hope all is well. We have another special birthday greeting in there for Olive Hennessy, celebrating her birthday on Wednesday, and that's from Pat and John Ahern, and something by Joe Dolan is possible. We always have Joe Dolan online here, so we have him. And lovely song here, Love of the Common People. Happy birthday for Wednesday, Olive, and enjoy it.

0: And that was especially there for Olive Hennessy celebrating her birthday on Wednesday, and that was from Pat and John Aaron, and indeed from all of us here on the Sunday show as well. Now we're going to go over to young Mr. Keane for food for thought.
1: Thanks, Jim. The Feast of the Ascension is celebrated this weekend, and next weekend is Pentecost Sunday, which will bring to a gentle close the season of Easter. But there is one potential problem with the Feast Day of the Ascension. It gives the impression that Jesus, like a rocket, took off to some far place with no meaningful connection with any of us. I prefer to think of the ascension of Jesus now all around us, near us and with us. The notion of ascending to heaven gives the wrong impression that he has gone and gone for good. We need to bring back more simpler and meaningful explanations. So what does the ascension mean for you and me? It means that the presence of Jesus is no longer limited to a small group in one place at a particular time. The ascension means the presence of Jesus is now everywhere and all around us, and especially in us. The ascension invites us to celebrate God's beautiful presence in you and in everything good we do each day. It celebrates God's presence in the very ordinary moments of our lives. God is not distant or far away. The words ascension may not be spoken about too much this weekend in conversation circles, but in our own quiet conversation with ourselves, the word ascension means you are not on your own. Don't give up. You are loved and God loves you. Jim.
0: Thanks, Frank, for that indeed lovely message, as per usual there from Frank, and food for thought. Okay, let's go back. Oh, I just wanted to say about Tom Harrington yesterday morning standing in for McSheehan. I didn't hear all the show, but what I did hear was very good, Tom. Well done. Good job. And I heard a bit of you there on Friday evening. The Friday I heard a bit of your show there. Very good indeed. You're a true presenter. A great voice for radio, I must say. Well done, Tom, on that. And who's next? The Archies are next. We're going to play this for Eat Out on the phones today. And Eita can be contacted on 024-9-1-1-9. Or indeed, Paddy is on the text on 089-406-6669. But my special thanks to Eita there. She's in with us every second week there. As indeed, my thanks go out to Frank and to Paddy and to Oliver, because there's a good old team working here on the show just to keep you all happy out there. So, the Archies and Sugar Sugar, especially for Eita.

Lovely number there, the Archie there, and Sugar Sugar indeed. Now we have another celebration there of a birthday. Happy 60th birthday tomorrow, and that's for John Casey. And that's from all the staff and the family out there in Corraby. So we're wishing you a very happy birthday tomorrow, 60th. Well done, John. We play this one there, Zagger and Evans, in the year 2525.

Okay, just to tell, give a little bit of notice about the Moby Dick Festival coming your way this weekend, and that's 2 weeks from today, I suppose, really. We'll be on the go from Friday until Sunday, and we've lots of fun lined up, and we've lots of games for the children, and we have the Teddy Bear Picnic coming up, and lots more. And we'll have Sandra will be on with Tommy Collins on Tuesday, and then Helen Heafy will come down to me next Sunday, and we'll give it a full programme. But lots and lots of events and lots of changes in this Moby Dick Festival, and all for the better, I must say. Okay, Love Affair is next, and it's Everlasting Love, and I'm going to play this for my sister Bear and her husband Hilary and Anne Coleman, and Anne Coleman again, the two Anne Colemans living side by side there. Hope you're all well. And we have Love Affair and Everlasting Love.

0: Lovely number there again. Now, I just want to tell you, I went for a little walk the other day. I changed my route a bit and I went up by the rugby club and down the new line. And I can tell you, I won't be going there again because the traffic was absolutely horrific and the speed at which they were going was worse again. So anybody that's thinking of going for a walk, cross out the new line because it really is very, very dangerous at this stage. Some paths were wide, some paths were very narrow. And those that want to go up there, of course, they're all welcome up there, but it is that bit dangerous. You want to be that bit extra cautious if you go up there. Okay, just going to give you the text number there again. And 089-406-6669. And he's there waiting for all your messages. And he's on the phones on 024-911-99. And we just want to wish Ken and Bill Birmingham a speedy recovery. And best wishes from all of us here on the Sunday Show, indeed, and all of us in CRY. And that comes from myself and Tish and Frank and Joan and Paddy and all the family. So hoping that you're well and a speedy recovery, Bill. Very popular man and yours, Bill Birmingham. Okay, have we time for another one, Pat? No. Yes?
1: Yes.
0: Okay.
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0: Indeed, a sincere thanks to Brian Gleeson Auctioneers and Admore for being sponsors of the show each and every Sunday, indeed. Okay, the next one we have is, we have been this for two lovely people, I must say, a lovely couple. That's Mary O'Shea and John McCarthy. And to Edison Lifehouse, and love grows where my rosemary goes.

0: Especially from Mary O'Shea and John McCarthy there, indeed. Okay, we're going to go back to young Mr. Key now for some community notices.
1: Thanks, Jim. Mm-hmm. 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Yall Choral Society presents Music for a Summer's Evening in aid of Barnardus, Family Initiative Yall, with the Godet Choir, Rochestown, also featuring harpist and singer Una White, Paul McFarlane, Brian White, and the ECWW Children's Choir. Sunday the 17th of May, that's this evening, 7 p.m, in St. Mary's Collegiate Church, Yall. 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As Yall Choral Society presents Music for a Summer's Evening this evening in aid of Barnardus Family Initiative Yall in the in the St. Mary's Collegiate Church. An evening of storytelling with local Shanachie Terry Ryan. Don't miss a special evening of storytelling at An Shomra in Wallace's Bar, 74 Main Street, Middleton, on Tuesday, May 19th. Terry Ryan, local Shanachie, will host an evening miscellany of story and music from 7:30 to 9:30 p.m. Journey into a night of memory, mischief and mit, or sit back and feel as much part of the story as if you were present in its making. Tickets €5 on the door. Numbers strictly limited, so come early. That's an evening of storytelling in Middleton. Now, Presentation Convent, Dungarvan, 50-year school reunion for Class of 76. Please join us for an evening of nostalgia at the Park Hotel, Dungarvan, on Sunday the 20th of September 2026. Anyone who joined our class from 1971 to 1976 is welcome to attend. Text or ring Bernie on 087-795-0557 for further details. Jimmy Horrigan has come across the plans for a 15-foot day boat, a type common in Yall in the past. Kieran Nolan has such a boat. Jimmy would like to know if any of our listeners are interested in building such a boat. If so, leave your name and number with us in CRY and Jimmy will contact you. Susan O'Neill, supported by Isaac O'Sullivan, on the 28th of May 2026 at 8 p.m. in the old schoolhouse, Clashmore. Tickets are €25. For tickets, contact Liz on 087-41-48651, limited to 80 seats. And Saturday the 18th of July 2026 at Yall GA Club, a night of music and dance with Pat Daly, Art Supple, Paddy O'Brien, Paddy Greenstead. Guests on the night include Ted Farrell and George Lennon. Raffle on the night, tickets available from committee members are €10 at the door. That's being promoted in aid of Yall Lifeboat. That's it, Jim.
0: Okay, thanks for that, Frank, indeed. So lots and lots there. I said lots of things happening in the community and around. So now, what happened here? Louise rang, Brendan rang there and just said thanks for playing that request. But Louise, you were more than welcome. And as I said, I really enjoyed our conversation. So we might do it again sometime. Now, the next one we're going to play is Norman Greenbaum, and that's Spirit in the Sky, and that's for Kathleen and Stephen out there in the Caporelli, and we'll also include Pat and and Kathleen O'Shea out there as well. So, Spirit in the Sky.

There was Spirit in the Sky there, and that was Norman Greenbaum, and that was for Kathleen and Stephen, and indeed for Kathleen and Pat O'Shea as well, out there on Gaparali. Okay, next we have for Mary and John Cochran and Valerie, their daughter, who all celebrated birthdays recently. And this comes from Gillian, Jack and the gang. And we hope you'll enjoy this, Christy and Yellow River.

And that was especially for Mary and John Cochran and Valerie, their daughter. And that was from Gillian Jerk, Jack and the Gang. And I hope you enjoyed that one, Donny Christie and Yellow River. Okay, what's next? Donna next. We're going to play this for my sister Terry. And I hope you'll enjoy this one. We'll meet with you later on. Tie a yellow ribbon round the old oak tree.

0: Now we're going to back to young Mr. Keane, because everybody knows the Rat Church, the times are changing, and he'll just give us a rundown on that. Now, Frank, over
1: to you. OK, Jim. The summer rotate of masses for Pastor Leary for the months of June and July. Now, Saturday evening, Killa, 6 p.m, Ballymacorda, 7 p.m, Holy Family Hall, 7:30 p.m. At 7:30 p.m, that's on a Saturday evening. Now, Sunday morning, cut through St. Edith's Church, 9:30 a.m, Inch, 9:30 a.m, Our Lady of Lourdes Hall, 11 a.m, and Ladies Bridge, 11 a.m, and the Parish Church in Hall is 12 noon. So the Holy Family Mass on Sunday morning at 11 o'clock has been transferred now to the Strand Church on Sunday mornings, 11 a.m. Isn't that right, Jim?
0: Yeah.
1: That's just a reminder of the summer rota masses for the pastoral area, which are now combining Yall, Killa and Ballymacorda. Oh, Jim.
0: Thanks for that, Frank. And if you need that information again, we'll have it here on COY on 0249-1199 anytime, because people will forget and they'll get mixed up. But we have it here, so all it takes is a simple phone call and we'll put you right. Okay, next one. The New Seekers. You won't find another fool like me.

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7: And again, our sincere thanks to Brian Gleeson Auctioneers in Ardmore for being sponsors of the show each and every Sunday. Now we're going to play something nice for Peggy Hayes and Nola Hannon, and of course, obviously it has to be Daniel O'Donnell. So, and Mary Duff this time, and top of the world. So good morning, Peggy. Good morning, Nola. Hope you're both well.

0: And there we had it, especially for Nuala Hannan and Peggy Hayes and Daniel O'Donnell and Mary Duff, Top of the World. Okay, he didn't hear young Tommy Burns coming in, because he knocked politely at the door before he came into the air. But in a couple of weeks' time, I expect he'll be back to kicking it in, but well, anyhow, you'll have that to listen to at 12 o'clock, and Hits and Memory is a great show, indeed, and he makes a great job of it. Right, John Denver is next. We're going to play this for Joe and just them out there in Dysart Grove, and say good morning to Maura as well.
1: Get home, your lovely wife,
0: John Denver and Annie's song. Okay.

Lovely number there. Okay, and he sang. Bay City Rollers next for all the young fellas, and like Frank and Tommy Burns and Paddy Lane, and I'm a bit too young for it, but however, it's Bye Bye a Baby, and we especially for Sean Fitzgerald.

0: Okay, folks, believe it or not, Tommy Burns is going to be in early today because I must go away, unfortunately. And look, don't be too rough on him. That's all I could say. The man isn't that well, you know, really. So, and over that way a bit from Frank, if you could.
1: I would indeed.
0: Yeah, yeah.
1: Sorry,
0: just
1: Jimmy.
0: To be safe, like, that's all. For Frank to be safe, not you. Oh, yeah. Okay, God bless.
1: Good afternoon, listeners. I'm here a bit early. I'm filling very, very, very big shoes today. But look, I'll give it a go. I'm nervous out, but look, I'll have a go. Up next, we have Shawadi Wadi, Under the Bridge of Love, and that's for Pat and John Ahern. Good afternoon.

And there we had Shwadi Wadi and Under the Moon of Love, not Under the Bridge of Love. And we were just discussing off air here that there's fierce rain coming in for the afternoon. So the only place to be really is here and sit down and leave the wireless on and listen to CRY 104 FM. Up next, we have Johnny Nash, Tears on My Pillow, and that goes out for Una Landers and Anne and Mary Welsh.

And then we had tears on my pillow. If you've just joined us and you're wondering what's have to happen to Jimmy Flanagan, Jimmy just popped out there for a while and he'll be back with you next week. Peggy Hayes, thank you for your text. I will pass on that message to Jimmy. I'm here with Frank and Paddy, and I'll be seeing the remainder of the show. As I said, I'm filling very big shoes here, but I'll do my best. I'll do my best. Up next, we have the 3 degrees. When will I see you again? And that goes out to Bridie Walsh.

Right, folks, we've come to another mighty Sunday show. I'm Tommy Byrne. I sat in for Jimmy Flanagan here for a little while. Massive thanks to Frank Keane, of course, always bringing bringing his own special twist to the show. And Paddy on controls. Eva is out there on the phone listening. She'll be coming up next on my show, Hits and Memories, so please stay tuned for that. And we also say a massive thanks to Brian Gleeson, auctioneers over there in Ardmore, for his continued support. Until next Sunday, I'll see you in a while.

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Good afternoon, and you are very, very welcome along to yet another Hits and Memories here on our very own CRY 104 FM. I'm Tommy Byrne. I hope you're well. I hope you're enjoying the weekend, and I hope you'll stick around for the next hour. Right, let me entertain you.

there, of course, we had Jeff Lynne and ELO and Roll Over Beethoven. John Boy, Sean Jean, they're up the top of the country and they're listening in. So's Neil and the other John Davis. Claire is there as well. My mammy-in-law, Lily Davis, rang in earlier and she wants to play a special request for Phil Curran, who celebrated her 100th birthday over the weekend. Happy birthday from everybody here at CRY as 104 FM.

All Blue Eyes and That's Life. Paddy and Vera Dilliker, good afternoon. Mary and John Sheehan, Ken and Fabiola Hogan, good afternoon, guys. Dags and Junior out there. Celia and John Fitzgerald. And what about those young under 13 soccer players there up in Airdrie? Dra Park yesterday. They were playing a team called Everton, would you believe, from Cork, and I believe they were outstanding.

0: night.
1: Blinded by the Light and Manfred Mann's Earth Band. Geraldine O'Connell, Peg, Angela, Mary, dear to Crosslang, I know they tune in every week. Good afternoon, guys. John and Zoro O'Keefe, Ger and Mary Regan, Paul and Linda Points are down in Ballymacarbery, and Cullen and Julia are over in Brighton tuned in. John O'Sullivan, thank you for your text. John is my old neighbour. John is from Turner's Cross, and I know John is a big Kate Bush fan.

And then, of course, we had Kate Bush, and running up that hill, coincidentally, Neil Davis was on from Belfast. He comes down here on his summer holidays, and he says when he's out running, he uses that song, but he sings Running Up Cork Hill. Good afternoon, Neil. John Sullivan, you're more than welcome. I know you're a great Kate Bush fan. Angela and Mikey, that's Angela Kearns. Good afternoon. They're tuned in. Who else have we got? Agnes and Sean Hennessy, Eric Brooks, Anne Brooks, Maura Connolly, Sarah and Roberto and little Emmy are listening as well. Good afternoon.

The Bee Gees, and they're staying alive, and I'm staying alive. Good afternoon, Anne Davis. Thank you for your text. And Pat and Cormac Kilfeather up the top of the country. Good afternoon, guys. Thanks for tuning in. Richard White and all the lads up there in Prospect Farm, Billy O'Flynn, Christy O'Keefe, and we'll go across to the house across the way, and Jenny Abbott, Eleanor Mulcahy, and Sarah Jennings are all here. Good afternoon, and welcome to the show.

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7: 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Eita's out there. She's only dying to take your call. If you want to drop a text or a WhatsApp, I'll get it straight here in the studio on 089-406-6669. Time for a little bit of this.

And then, of course, we had Guns N' Roses and Welcome to the Jungle. Thanks for the text, Dan Power. And, of course, speedy recovery to Hillary. Who have we? Martin Moore and Mark and Katie Russell are up the top of the country. Tommy and Breida Curtin out to Lighthouse Hill there. Good afternoon, guys. And Tommen and Mooney in Ardmore. Good afternoon.

A buzzer took a monkey for a ride in the air. 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The buzzer tried to throw the monkey off of his back, but the monkey grabbed his neck and said, "Now listen, Jack. Straighten up and fly right. Straighten up and fly right. Straighten up and fly right. Cool down, Papa, don't you blow your top. 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

0: right. 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Cool down, Papa, don't you blow your top. Fly right.
1: Nat King Cole and Straighten Up and Fly Right. Sinead, Kevin and gang up there in Bormuse, thank you for the text. Always great to hear from you. Now, it's my baby brother Jason's birthday today. You all know Jason, he's the postman. And back in the day, he would always sing this.

0: fridge in there somewhere.
1: You know, we could just go up there and hang
0: like
1: out.
0: Like open the fridge and stuff, and there would be foods laid out for us with little pre-wrapped sausages and things. They have pre-wrapped sausages, but they don't have pre-wrapped bacon.
1: Well, can you blame them?
0: Yeah.

0: I'd be rich.
1: And then we had the Bare Naked Ladies. And If I Had $1 Million, going out to my baby brother there, who's celebrating his birthday today. I hope you have a great day. Cathy and Eugene White are out in Mill Road. Marie White is out the North Road. And Kim and Paul are out in Knockanore. Good afternoon, guys. And I'm delighted you're here.

Leo Sarah, you make me feel like dancing. I am rapidly running out of time, but you'll still get a call on. Eva's putting her coat on, but she's still there on 024-9-1-9-9, or you can text or WhatsApp me straight in here on 089-406-6669. Good afternoon.

And there we had the police. That's bringing it to an end today, folks. I have one more to go, and I'm out the door. I can't believe how quick time goes when I sit in front of this microphone. Don't forget to stay tuned for the afternoon. Eleanor Canty is up next with the Feel Good Factor. Simon John will be up straight after her with everything musical, and we'll have massive thanks to Ida, of course. She comes in here every Sunday and does the phone for me. Thanks to Noel Mackey and Sons for their continued support. Angela Kearns, without her, this show wouldn't happen. Thank you, Angela. I know you're tuned in there with Mikey. And I say this every week, I am honoured and privileged to sit behind this mic. Until next week, adios.

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0: The River Blackwater, or to give it its original name, Our Moon in Asia, rises in the mountains of Slieve Lucre on the Cork-Kerry border, and it enters the sea at Youghal. Our trip leaves from the pontoon near the Keys Bar and sails past Ryan Crew, where the Knights Templar had their preceptory under Raymond Le Gros in the 12th century. We also see the ruins of Temple Michael and Malana Abbey, and the magnificent Ballinatray House, which is Youghal's answer to Downton Abbey. To book this trip on May Vogue, please call Tony on 087-988-9076.
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0: sounds there of Whitney Houston, and I'm Every Woman. Well, I'm Eleanor Canty here with you with the Feel Good Factor on CRY 104 FM until 3 o'clock. Big thank you there to Tommy Byrne for Hits and Memories. Now, 024-911-1199. 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

0: 2.
1: Yes, indeed. We gotta get out of this place. Absolutely. Well, no, not right now. We're getting out of this place about 5 o'clock. But anyway, hope that you're all well today, guys, and I'm going to carry on with the music.

If you ever plan to motor west, travel my way, take the highway, that's the best. Get your kicks on Route 66. It winds from Chicago to LA, more than 2,000

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1: Get your kicks on Route 66, Nat King Cole. Now, I want to say hello today to Teresa Mulcahy. Teresa, I hope you're still listening. Teresa asked me for two lovely songs today. So, Teresa, this is your first one. Once I get it going, here we are.

0: And that was Roberta Flack and The First Time Ever I Saw Your Face, especially there for Teresa Mulcahy. Hope you're having a lovely day, Teresa. And hello to Margaret also. Now, I'm going to be back right after these.
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sounds there of Bagatelle and Love is the Reason. 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It's the Feel Good Factor with myself, Eleanor Canty. I'm here with you until 3 o'clock, and stay tuned. From 3 until 5, you will have Simon John and Centre Stage, and from 5 until 6, Mary Beecher and all things classical. Hope that you're all well, and if you'd like a request or dedication, 024-911-99. Simon will take your calls, or you can text straight into studio to me on 089-406-6669. Or if you have my number, a friend at me on social media, give me a bell. Now, let's carry on with the music.

Beautiful rock and roll love ballad there. My Heart Won't Lie. Absolutely fantastic. Now, I'm going to go with something a little bit louder. We're going to go with this one from the Pussycat Dolls. Get You Up and Down.

Dooley's there and Wanted. Now, the next one I have up is Tommy Fleming and Bright Blue Rose, and I'm going to play that for Catherine and Diggy Barron this Sunday afternoon. And thanks again for your lovely messages.

0: was Tommy Fleming and Bright Blue Rose, especially for Catherine and Diego Barron this Sunday afternoon. Back after these.
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0: carpenter there and Mr. Postman. Is there a letter? A letter for me? No, there's only a bill. Anyway.
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0: And now, this next one is for Peggy Hayes. Peggy, you were looking for Daniel O'Donnell? Well, here

Daniel O'Donnell there, and that was especially for Peggy Hayes. Peggy, I hope that you're well today. If you've just joined us, you're in tune with CRY 104 FM. 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

Well, now, weren't you lucky today? That was supposed to be a different song by the Rockin' Jukebox, and that's the one that came up again. But it's a beautiful song, so I hope you enjoyed it twice. Now, this is Elvis, and Don't Be Cruel.

Oh, the late great king himself, and don't be cruel to a hurt that's true. 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And if you'd like a request or dedication, give Simon a call on 024-911-99 or get straight into studio to me on 089-406-6669. If you have my number, friends with me on social media, give me a bell. Now, it's one of my favourite songs. It's Furies and Davy Arthur and Red Rose Café.

Yeah, absolutely. A really, really nice song. Now I'm going to go with this next one that I have up is The Pretenders and Brass in Pocket. You'd be happy just to have enough of it.

And that was The Pretenders and Brass in Pocket. Now, don't forget today, Marimina Pharmacy is open until 6 o'clock, just in case you need anything. And we also have an evening of storytelling with local Shanachie Terry Ryan. Don't miss a very special evening of storytelling at Anshomra in Wallace's Bar, 74 Main Street, Middleton, on Tuesday, May 19th. Terry Ryan, local Shanachie, will host an evening of story and music from 7:30 to 9:30 p.m. Journey into a night of memory, mischief and myth, or sit back and feel as much part of the story as if you were present in its making. Tickets are €5 on the door. Remember, numbers are strictly limited, so come early. An evening of storytelling by a Shanachie. Absolutely wonderful. Now I'm going to carry on with the music. You know what to do if you'd like a request or dedication or just like to hear a song.

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2: When the going gets tough,

Billy Ocean there, and that was especially for Catherine and her lovely little walking companion, Susie. Now I'm going to carry on with the music, and this is one that I really like. It's Don Williams and Keith Urban and Imagine This.

Yes, the late, great gentle giant of country music and Mr. Keith Urban and Imagine That. Now the time is flying, guys, and I'm going to carry on with the music.

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And it is, let me see. Okay, here we go.

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Now, this next one is Van Morrison and Crazy Love, and I'm going to play this for all the staff and residents out there in Cut Owen.

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That was from Van Morrison. That was especially for all the staff and residents out there in Cush Owen. Now I'm going to carry on. I just can play, get another few in.

0: Well, that's the end of the Feel Good Factor for this week. And thanks to all who messaged in and who rang in. And sorry about that. We had a small little bit of a technical issue here with our YouTube. But anyway, I enjoyed the show. I hope that you did also. And all I can say is enjoy the rest of your day. It doesn't look too bad out there. It's quite bright. And enjoy the rest of the week. And I'll be back same time, same place, please God, next Sunday. Stay tuned, because up next we will have Simon John, and he'll be with you until 5 o'clock. And always remember, a smile, a kind word can make all the difference.
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You can get her now on phone, 024-911-99. 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

0: slightly different take to that classic from The Lion King. Gets us started here on Centstage. Now, I've changed the background music just a little bit. From Light in the Piazza. Just to soothe me. I hope it's soothing you too. Well, hello there. You are very welcome. Come on, step up and join me for Centre Stage, the show that shows you all the very best that musical film, theatre and television can offer. This week, the 90s movie about a record store going broke, Empire Records, starring Liv Tyler and a very young Renee Zellweger, is in the Magic Movies. Tunes from the Sherman Brothers musical Busker Alley is waiting to burst out of the vintage vault, and Pat Suzuki is in the spotlight. And I have a really cheesy 90s cover of Andante Andante from the musical Mamma Mia by no other than Hazel Dean. Do you remember her? Yep, I think I do. Anyway, we're getting it all going with a performance of Blueberry Pie, the one from Charlie and the Chocolate Factory, by Florida's King's Academy. You can text me, Simon John, on 089-406-6669 if you would like a tune played, or of course you can call Eleanor on
1: 024-911-99.
2: Now that's enough clever ideas from you. How would you like to see more delightfully silly ideas from me?
3: Yes, yeah.
2: Furry lollipop eyes.
4: Ew!
5: Money!
4: Sucking sucks, Wonka. Haven't you got something I can chew?
2: Oh, it's what she's famous for, Wonka. Well, I don't have gum, but I do have this. Gastromolecular unicellulose mouth mulch, or G-U-M. Oh. It's like gum because you chew it, but unlike gum, it contains all the flavor and nutrition of a full three-course meal with pie for dessert.
4: That sounds amazing.
2: Doesn't it? That could completely revolutionize Vi's brand. It could, Mr. Beauregard. But it won't.
4: Why not?
2: There's a problem with the blueberry pie. What kind of problems? Excess fructose in the fluid sacs.
4: What?
2: Too much juice. You get any other kind of pie, pumpkin, Boston cream, mince, you're fine. But you get blueberry, berry bad.
4: I don't care about dessert, Wonka. I care about fame. And this is gonna make me huge!
2: By the nose!
4: Film it, Daddy!
2: Tell him bye!
4: Chicken soup is delicious.
2: Oh, Vi, you're gonna be the face of God! Mr. Beauregard, it's really just a prototype. It's still very dangerous to eat.
4: Roast beef and mashed potatoes.
2: Oh, don't worry, Wonka. We'll cut a deal on image rights. Please, Violet, spit it out.
4: Spit it out? You know who I am.
2: Oh, you're talking to the queen of pop.
4: Okay.
2: Yes, Mr. Beauregard, but what, Vi?
4: Pie.
2: What kind of pie, Vi?
4: Blueberry.
2: Blueberry! What?
4: Uh-oh. I swallowed it.
2: Oh. I'm terribly fine. Oompas! We have a potential fructose expansion incident in the mixing room!
4: I don't feel so good!
2: Wonka, what's happening to her?
5: She's blowing up! She's guessing! She's back!
6: One more kid new!
4: Oh, I need to go to the bathroom!
6: This can't be right!
5: She's turning into a blueberry!
6: This can't be right!
2: Wonka, you gotta stop this! But I admit Violet turning into a blueberry was not in your plan, Pot. You always did want.

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And this week, it's Empire Records.

into the hand of his opponent. If a man perturbs the nerves that should be placid, all his starches turn to acid. As they say in Christian Science, rise above it. Should an elephant be panicked by a gnat? That's why a man's a fool to lose his temper over a miserable son of a like that. Imagine that, that squeaky little rat. What an evil mind a man must have to make him so suspicious. His little angel with her turned up spout, I'll bet a lump of butter wouldn't melt in her mouth. My son Richard doesn't know the score yet. I'll bet Richard doesn't even know what girls are for yet. I should have taken that Macomber by the neck, wiped up the porch with him, dumped him in the grass, punched him in the nose. I'm glad I'm not getting old like that and wind up losing my hold like that. Should the truth be known, he's resentful of the young, 'cause he's over the hill looking back and his hindsight's all out of whack. I'm glad I'm not getting old like that and why

you were right. That was not a tune from the film Empire Records. That was, of course, a Walter Pigeon, very rudely butting in there, from the musical Take Me Along. And now, this is a tune from Empire Records, and it's called Free. And it's the Martinis.

0: Frou-Frou. From the Natalie Portman film, Garden State. 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

0: you believe me? If I told you, that was Keira Knightley. From the film Begin Again. Catch it on Netflix. I will be back very, very soon after the advertisements.
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0: 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Here's a little bit of brass.

from the A-Team. Yule Choral Society is presenting a music for a summer's evening with the Gaudat Choir from Rochestown. It's also featuring harpist and singer Una White, Paul McFarlane, Brian White, and the ECWW Children's Choir. It's on tonight at 7 p.m. at St. Mary's Collegiate Church in Yule, and the tickets are on the door, cash only. Now, here's something from Crazy for You.

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From the Grand Tour.

Beautiful. A massive bag of congratulations to Alana Patton from MTU Music Studios of being shortlisted as one of the final 20 performers for the prestigious Spotlight Prize Stage Award. We wish her the very best here, and we keep our fingers and toes crossed. Now, When She Smiles, from Listeria Jones. 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
6: 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It's the second half. 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

0: From Andrew Lloyd Webber's Jesus Christ Superstar, that is heaven on their minds. And that's Adam Lambert. What a voice. Now, Feel Good Friday is in Yule next Friday, the 22nd of May, and there's going to be some youth busking going on in the main street from 3:30 to 4:30. So hope you can all get involved to cheer us all up. That's next Friday. Busking going on in the main street from 3:30 to 4:30.
1: Time to open the vintage

while I'm engaged in your entertainment, any contributions you feel inclined to bestow will be gratefully received. A gold sovereign being out of the question these hard times, I'd be tickled pink for a mere threepenny bit.

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Unlike them, what's performing inside on the la-di-da stage, when you work in the street, you don't get no guarantee. 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
2: Evening, all! 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
1: Now if they'd heard this word, they might have used it once or twice.

0: Eyes right. 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Here it comes. Yes, you're in the spotlight.
1: And this week, it's Pat Suzuki. 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
9: 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Our trip leaves from the pontoon near the Keys Bar and sails past Ryan Crew, where the Knights Templar had their preceptory under Raymond Le Gros in the 12th century. We also see the ruins of Temple Michael and Malana Abbey and the magnificent Ballinatrae House, which is Yall's answer to Downton Abbey. To book this trip on May Vogue, please call Tony on 087-988-9076.
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0: Where the Love Is. An Eddie Brickell song from the movie Way Way Back. The young chap on a beach holiday with his mum and her new boyfriend, who obviously he does not get on with. Shy boy befriends owner of a fun water park, who brings him out of his shell. Stellar cast of Sam Rockwell, Steve Carell, Tony Collette, Alison Janney, and the delightful Anna Sophia Robb, who, I might add, starred as Violet in the Depp film version of Charlie and the Chocolate Factory. And that was it. Now, it's time for all that glee I promised you. Starting with this.
1: I want to dance.
0: Yes, you do.

0: Hello. I couldn't help but notice you admiring me yesterday in the courtyard.
1: What?
0: Oh, you don't speak English. You like me sing. You like me sing very much.
1: I totally speak English.
0: I even did a little research on you. You're a foreign exchange student named Sunshine Corazon because you're from the Philippines where it's sunny every day.
1: Except for the monsoons.
0: Listen, Sunshine, we need chorus members. People to stand behind me and stare at me with wet, moved eyes while I sing solos. So I encourage you to audition for Glee Club. Glee Club is fun. Swaying in background can be fun.
1: Thank you.
0: Okay.

0: That was fun. I love to join your club. When are auditions?
1: Let me get back to you on that one. Don't tell anyone about this, okay?
0: Okay.
2: In a minute.

0: Nothing like a bit of glee on a Sunday. It's almost time for me to say goodbye, but before I do, I just want to let you know about Susan O'Neill and Isaac O'Sullivan. They're going to be at the Old Schoolhouse in Clashmore on the 28th of May, 2026, 8 p.m. Tickets are €25. 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And you are tuned in, and this week I have tunes from West Side Story, Fiddler on the Roof, and Gypsy. Take care, God bless, I will see you all next week. Wave goodbye, Eleanor. She does look pretty.
1: What has Gino done to her?
2: Gino? Why Gino?
3: Maybe she's just dolling up for us. Gracias, querida.
2: Rosalia, Consuelo, my adorable friends. Can you keep a secret?
4: I'm hot for secrets.
2: No, I won't tell you.
4: What? The poor girl is out of her mind.
2: I am crazy.
3: She might be at that. She looks somehow different.
2: I do.
3: And I think she is up to something.
2: I am.
4: I do. I am. She talks like a parrot.
3: What is going on with you, Maria?
2: I do.

Dear Lord, you made many, many poor people. 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

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The theme of our show today is all around the rose, and I'm going to start today with the Waltz of the Flowers from the second act of The Nutcracker. This is Tchaikovsky, and it is the Royal Philharmonic Orchestra playing, and it is conducted by David Arnold, going out today to all in the community houses.

a nice lively start there from Act 2 of the Nutcracker. That was The Waltz of the Flowers, played by the Royal Philharmonic Orchestra, going out today to all in the community houses. Hope you enjoyed that one. Next up, we have Evergreen from the love theme from A Star is Born, and this is Barbra Streisand singing from her album Memories.

The unmistakable voice of Barbara Streisand there with Evergreen from A Star Is Born, the 1976 film version. And that song won Golden Globes, Grammys, Academy Awards, everything in that year. So I hope you enjoyed that one there. Going out today to all in the community hospital. Our next piece of music is called The Rose. It is from Ole Yellow, who's a Norwegian composer, and this is the Choir of the Royal Holloway and 12 Ensemble. Going out today to all in Cushowing.

love that chord at the end there. It really just satisfies the whole piece. That's the Rose from Ola Yellow and the Choir of the Royal Holloway with the 12 Ensemble. Our next piece of music is also called The Rose, and this one is for André Rieu and his Johann Strauss Orchestra with Michaela Oeste, who's an American soprano, and Anna Majgrak with Donya von Dorn as well

beautiful voices there of Michaela Este and Anna Majkrak with the Johann Strauss Orchestra and Andre Rieu. Our next piece of music is from Prokofiev. It is from the ballet called The Tale of the Stone Flower, and this is from Act 1, Scene 1. It is the duet of Katerina and Danilo, and here it is played for us by the BBC Philharmonic Orchestra and Giandra Nozeda.

Prokofiev's tale of the stolen flower there, it has a little abrupt ending as it goes into the next scene, and we'll squeeze in one more rose before the break. This is Nana Mouskouri with the White Rose of Athens.

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1: The River Blackwater, or to give it its original name, Our Moor in Asia, rises in the mountains of Slieve Lucra on the Cork-Kerry border, and it enters the sea at Youghal. Our trip leaves from the pontoon near the Keys Bar and sails past Ryan Crew, where the Knights Templar had their preceptory under Raymond Le Gros in the 12th century. We also see the ruins of Temple Michael and Malana Abbey, and the magnificent Ballinatray House, which is Youghal's answer to Downton Abbey. To book this trip on May Vogue, please call Tony on 087-988-9076.
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3: 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The theme of our show today is the rose, so I hope you're enjoying all the songs related to that. And we will continue now with Mario Lanza. This song is Only a Rose, and it is from The Vagabond King, the 1950s musical. So I hope you enjoy this.

from the Vagabond King, the 1956 film that was Mario Lanza. And in the film, the main protagonists were Catherine Grayson and Oreste Kirkup. Oreste Kirkup was a Maltese tenor, and it was the only film that he featured in the main role, produced by Paramount Pictures. So nice one there. Next up we have John McCormack, and this is The Rose of Tralee.

John McCormack and the Rose of Tralee. And John McCormack sang that song in the 1930 film Song of My Heart. So that's a nice Irish one for today. And I'm going to treat you to another John McCormack. This is Roses of Picardy. So Roses of Picardy was written in 1916 by Haydn Wood. And Haydn Wood wrote over 200 songs, one of them being a favourite of mine, The Brown Bird Singing, which I'll play for you another day. But this song is about Picardy, is in the north of France, and they say that this song was used to help soldiers who were suffering from shell shock to regain their powers of speech by singing this song because it was so popular at the time. So this is John McCormack and Roses of Picardy.

John McCormack and Roses of Picardy there, a song from World War One. Our next piece of music today is from Nelson Eddy and Jeanette MacDonald. This is Rosemarie.

Nelson Eddy singing in the character of Sergeant Bruce from the 1936 film Rosemarie, which he stars in with Jeanette MacDonald. It's a nice film if you ever get the chance to see it. Our next piece of music is Verdi. It is from Il Trovatore, and Act 4, this is Maria Callas singing Leonora's aria D'amor sugli ali rosi.

Beautiful final note there from Maria Callas from Verdi's Il Trovatore. That was Act 4 on the Rosy Wings of Love. Our next piece of music now is from Lakme. This is Catherine Jenkins and Kiri Tukanua with the Philharmonia Orchestra, conducted by Anthony Inglis. This is the Flower Duet.

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taking a reading from Psalm 103. Psalm 103. Bless the Lord, O my soul, and all that is within me, bless his holy name. Bless the Lord, O my soul, and forget not all his benefits, who forgiveth all thine iniquities, and who healeth all thy diseases, who redeemeth thy life from destruction, who crowneth thee with loving kindness and tender mercies, who satisfieth thy mouth with good things, so that thy youth is renewed like the eagles. As far as the east is from the west, so far has he removed our transgressions from us. The mercy of the Lord is from everlasting to everlasting upon them who fear him, and his righteousness unto his children's children. The Lord has prepared his throne in the heavens, and his kingdom rules over all. Bless the Lord, ye his angels, that excel in strength, that do his commandments, hearkening unto the voice of his word. Today I would like to leave the meditation with you of five tremendous benefits that are attributed to those who follow God Almighty. The music of the soul. The music of the soul is the soul of the music. First of all, it says, who forgiveth all thine iniquities. Here we have the picture of the criminal in the law courts who has been totally, absolutely acquitted. If you do an in-depth study on the forgiveness of God Almighty, it is something tremendous indeed. And the forgiveness of God is something that is free. The forgiveness of God is something that is frank. The forgiveness of God is something that is final. Hebrews chapter 10 and 17, St. Paul wrote this. He says that God spoke to him and says, I will remember your sins no more. Not that he said, I'll forget about them, because when someone forgets something, it's a weakness within their memory, and somewhere along the line they could recall it to their memory. But God actually says, I will remember their sins no more. God is someone who is known as Jehovah Tsekenu. And in the book of Jeremiah 23 and 6, as the person who forgives iniquities righteously, divine, personal, the divine person who is eternal. And so he says, as far as the east is from the west, so far has he removed our transgressions. As far as the east, the breadth. In Psalm 103 and 11, it says, for as high as the heavens is above the earth, so great is his mercy towards those who fear him, the heights. Psalm 103 and 13, it says, like as a father pitieth his children, so the Lord pities those who fear him, the depth of his love. Who forgiveth all? But then it says, who healeth all? The picture of the patient leaving the hospital grounds, cured, healed. And so within this life, God has the ability to heal. Now, many people know the tremendous healing spiritually and mentally. And for some, physical healing does take place. And everyone has the opportunity to have one or two or have three of these tremendous blessings. God is someone who is known as Jehovah Rophakai, as the one who heals completely. The picture of the patient leaving the hospital grounds cured. Maybe I'm speaking to some, and maybe you are feeling so low mentally and spiritually and physically, and you say, can God do anything for me? Yes, he has the power to do it in his will. Who redeemeth your life from destruction? Here we have the picture of the slave bought out of the slave market and leaving the awful bondage of that slavery and walking away to freedom. Come with me to the dwelling of a man, the homestead of a dear soul who is in a bondage of the most horrific situation that life could have played on anyone. A man called Job, a man who has lost his health and lost his wealth and lost his business, a man who has lost his family, a man who goes to the holy place to meet with God and feels nothing, a man who loses his friends, a man who discovers that this life, within this life, everything has gone so awful,
A man who is, as it were, a slave, under the slavery of the daily torture of every minute as it went past, none of the time offering to him any peace, any joy, any happiness, or any hope. And yet in the midst of it all, there was these friends who came and sat up with him for 7 whole days and 7 whole nights. And Job says to them, he says, listen, fellas, I know that my Redeemer liveth, and he's going to pull me out of this. And one time Job went to the holy place to pray to God, and suddenly a peace came across his mind. Suddenly a spirit of tranquility flooded the spiritual capacity of his body. And the Bible says God turned the captivity of Job when he prayed for his friends. He could say, from sinking sands, he lifted me. And he knew the reality of the great Redeemer buying him out of that awful slavery that he was in. Nobody else could help him. Nobody in this wide world could help him. But the Bible says God turned his captivity and God released him and God redeemed him. How tremendous indeed. The Bible says God Almighty is known as Jehovah Tazboath, as the one who redeems the individual from death. And how tremendous that is. St. Peter, whenever he was writing, he says this. He says, you know that you were not redeemed with corruptible things such as silver or gold, but, he says, with the precious blood of Christ. Fourthly, it says, who crowneth thee with loving kindness and tender mercies. Here we have the picture of the shepherd in the throne room, who has now been made king. Thou hast been faithful over a few things. I will make you ruler over many things. God Almighty is known as Jehovah Jireh, as the one who provides for him graciously and who crowns the situation with the providing of the great need. St. Paul, he says this, he says, my God shall supply all your need according to his riches in glory by Christ Jesus. And if you can calm yourself, and if you can still yourself, and if you can rest yourself from the busyness of life, and reflect upon the kindness and goodness of God, you will discover he crowns with loving kindness and tender mercies. Fifthly, it says, who satisfies thy mouth with good things, so that your youth is renewed like the eagles, so that your youth is renewed like the eagles. Here we have the picture of the guest in the luxurious hotel, attending the wedding reception and enjoying to the full the great meal. God Almighty is known as Jehovah Rohi, who is the one who satisfies and meets the needs. And how tremendous a reality that is. I'll leave those 5 great benefits with you again. He is the one who forgives the sins. He is the one who heals. He is the one who redeems and spares the life. He is the one who compasses the person about with loving kindness. He is the one who satisfies with good things. To those who know and follow God with all their heart and soul and mind, know the reality of these tremendous benefits.

I know not why God's wondrous grace to me he hath made known, nor why, unworthy as I am, he claimed me for his own. I know not how the saving faith to me he did impart, or how believing in his word wrought peace within my heart. I know not how the Spirit moves, convincing men of sin, revealing Jesus through the word, creating faith in him. But I know whom I have believed, and am persuaded that he is able to keep that which I have committed unto him against that day.

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7: In the name of the Father and Son and the Holy Spirit, Amen. Good evening, everybody. You're all welcome to Mass this evening, which is the Mass of the Ascension of the Lord, and it's also World Communications Day. And we give thanks to all who are working in the communications industry. Particularly, we remember all who help us get this Mass out on Community Radio Youghal at all times. We pray God's blessing upon all here in Community Radio Youghal and all others in similar radio stations throughout the country and throughout the world. And we pray God's blessing upon all involved in the media at this time. We pray God's blessing upon all involved, and we pray that all who are involved in the media will carry out their responsibilities responsibly and use this great gift for good and not evil. This evening's Mass is being celebrated for Christopher Cashman. May his soul and all the souls of the faithful departed to the mercy of God rest in peace. Amen. In the name of the Father, the Son, and the Holy Spirit. Amen. The grace of our Lord Jesus Christ and the love of God and the communion of the Holy Spirit be with you all. My friends, let us acknowledge our sins and so prepare ourselves to celebrate the sacred mysteries. I confess to Almighty God and to you, my brothers and sisters, that I have greatly sinned in my thoughts and in my words, in what I have done and what I have failed to do. Through my fault, through my most grievous fault, therefore I ask Blessed Mary, Ever Virgin, all the angels and saints, and you, my brothers and sisters, to pray for me to the Lord our God. May Almighty God have mercy on us, forgive us our sins, and bring us to everlasting life. Lord, have mercy. Christ, have mercy. Lord, have mercy. Glory to God in the highest, and on earth peace to people of good will. We praise you, we bless you, we adore you, we glorify you. We give you thanks for your great glory. Lord God, Heavenly King, O God Almighty Father, Lord Jesus Christ, only begotten Son, Lord God, Lamb of God, Son of the Father, you take away the sin of the world, have mercy on us. You take away the sin of the world, receive our prayer. You are seated at the right hand of the Father, have mercy on us. For you alone are the Holy One, you alone are the Lord, you alone are the Most High, Jesus Christ, with the Holy Spirit, in the glory of God the Father. Amen. Let us pray. Grant, we pray, Almighty God, that we who believe that your only begotten Son, our Redeemer, ascended this day to the heavens, may in spirit dwell already in heavenly realms, who lives and reigns with you in the unity of the Holy Spirit, one God, for ever and ever. Our first reading is a reading from the Acts of the Apostles. In my earlier work, Theophilus, I dealt with everything Jesus had done and taught from the beginning until the day he gave his instructions to the apostles he had chosen through the Holy Spirit and was taken up to heaven. He had shown himself alive to them after his passion. By many demonstrations for 40 days, he had continued to appear to them and tell them about the kingdom of God. When he had been at table with them, he had told them not to leave Jerusalem, but to wait for what the Father had promised. He had said, what you have heard me speak about, John baptized with water, but you, not many days from now, will be baptized with the Holy Spirit. Now, having met together, they asked him, Lord, has the time come? Are you going to restore the kingdom to Israel? He replied, it is not for you to know times or dates that the Father has decided by his own authority, but you will receive power when the Holy Spirit comes on you, and then you will be my witnesses, not only in Jerusalem, but throughout Judea and Samaria, and indeed to the ends of the earth. As he said this, he was lifted up while they looked on, and a cloud took him from their sight. They were still staring into the sky when suddenly two men in white were standing near them, and they said, why are you men from Galilee standing here looking into the sky? Jesus, who had been taken up from you into heaven, this same Jesus will come back in the same way as you have seen him go there. This is the word of the Lord. Our response to the responsorial psalm this evening is, God goes up with shouts of joy, the Lord goes up with trumpet blast. God goes up with shouts of joy, the Lord goes up with trumpet blast. All peoples clap your hands, cry to God with shouts of joy. For the Lord the Most High we must fear, great King over all the earth. God goes up with shouts of joy, the Lord goes up with trumpet blast. God goes up with shouts of joy. The Lord goes up with trumpet blasts. Sing praise for God. Sing praise. Sing praise to our King. Sing praise. God goes up with shouts of joy. The Lord goes up with trumpet blasts. God is King of all the earth. Sing praise with your skill. God is King over the nations. God reigns on his holy throne. God goes up with shouts of joy. The Lord goes up with trumpet blast. Our second reading is a reading from the letter of St. Paul to the Ephesians. May the God of our Lord Jesus Christ, the Father of glory, give you a spirit of wisdom and perception of what is revealed to bring to the full knowledge of him. May he enlighten the eyes of your mind so that you can see what hope his call holds for you, what such glories he has promised the saints will inherit, and how infinitely great is the power that he has exercised for us believers. This you can tell from the strength of his power at work in Christ, when he used it to raise him from the dead and to make him sit at his right hand in heaven, far above every sovereignty, authority, power or domination, or in any other name that can be named, not only in this age, but also in the age to come. He has put all things under his feet and made him as ruler of everything, the head of the church, which is his body, the fullness of him who fills the whole creation. This is the word of the Lord. Our gospel acclamation, Alleluia, Alleluia, go make disciples of all the nations, and I am with you always, yes, to the end of time, Alleluia. O Lord, be on my heart and my lips, and worthy proclaim your holy gospel, in the name of the Father and Son of the Holy Spirit, Amen. The Lord be with you. A reading from the Holy Gospel according to Matthew. The 11 disciples set out for Galilee to the mountain where Jesus had arranged to meet them. When they saw him, they fell down before him, though some hesitated. Jesus came up and spoke to them. He said, "All authority in heaven and on earth has been given to me. Go, therefore, make disciples of all the nations. Baptize them in the name of the Father and the Son of the Holy Spirit, and teach them to observe all the commands I gave you, and know that I am with you always, yes, to the end of time. Alleluia. O Lord, be on my heart and my lips, and worthy proclaim your holy gospel in the name of the Father and Son of the Holy Spirit. Amen. My dear friends, in today's gospel, we're called on to reflect on our mission in this world, in this life. Our mission is to be a force for peace in the world by our living out in our lives, by our example, by all that we say and all that we do. Prayer is the starting point of our mission, or should be. We can inspire each other and other people by our example and our actions, even to the extent of our making them be willing to make the required sacrifices for Christian mission in their own lives to become a missionary for charity. We can energize others to imitate our self-giving love. We can make their lives better by simple gestures or by giving them a smile when we meet them. To be sent by the Lord is a call to bring the love of God to every person, to pass on the gospel in a way that attracts. A simple gesture like a smile can pass on the gospel. We can do small things with great love, which will give others the courage to get involved in such works as the care of the poor and the needy, and can teach others by our example. Jesus Christ sent out his disciples to be both learners and teachers. Jesus Christ told the disciples to go back to Galilee where he would meet them. Galilee is the place where the disciples first heard his call to be his first missionaries. At Galilee, they left all and followed him. The learner disciples are sent out to make disciples of all the nations, that is, to teach them how to live as learners in following the Lord who is risen. Mission is partnership. The risen Lord, in whom all power rests, accompanies his disciples on mission. Jesus Christ promises to be with them for all time, assuring them that he will be there to assist them in good times and in bad. Jesus Christ is present in his word and in the scriptures, which has the power to lead we Christians to having a new direction in the living out of our daily lives, giving us direction for what we should say or do in any situation which we would find ourselves in the living out of our daily lives. Jesus Christ's word is also capable of energizing us, convincing us, purifying us, converting us, enabling new beginnings in our lives and in the lives of others to be a reality. Jesus Christ's presence has the capacity to inspire heroic generosity and love in our daily lives. When the disciples gather for prayer, the presence of Jesus Christ inspires in them unity and harmony, charity in word and deed. In the Holy Eucharist, Jesus gives us and gave us disciples a pledge and a guarantee of the transformation. He is bringing about in the hearts and minds of his people. Mission seeks to guide us to meet Jesus Christ and be transformed in him. In the power of the Holy Spirit, this mission bears much fruit. With the help of the Holy Spirit, our hearts and our minds are opened to the power of the Lord, whose ascension we remember today. Today we also celebrate World Communications Day. We pray for the gift of our media. We pray for the work of all who work in our media. We pray that the great gift of our media will be used for good and not evil. We pray for all that all involved will use media responsibly. Now let us profess our faith. I believe in one God, the Father, the Almighty, maker of heaven and earth, of all things visible and invisible. I believe in one Lord Jesus Christ, the only begotten Son of God, born of the Father before all ages, God from God, light from light, true God from true God, begotten, not made, consubstantial with the Father. Through him all things are made. For us and for our salvation he came down from heaven, and by the Holy Spirit was incarnate of the Virgin Mary, and became man. For our sake he was crucified under Pontius Pilate, he suffered death and was buried, and rose again on the third day in accordance with Scriptures. He ascended into heaven and is seated at the right hand of the Father. He will come again in glory to judge the living and the dead. His kingdom will have no end. I believe in the Holy Spirit, the Lord, the giver of life, who proceeds the Father and the Son, who with the Father and the Son is adored and glorified, who has spoken to the prophets. I believe in one holy Catholic apostolic church. I confess one baptism for the forgiveness of sins. I look forward to the resurrection of the dead and the life of the world to come. Amen. Blessed are you, Lord God of all creation. To your goodness we have this bread to offer, which earth has given and human hands have made, become for us the bread of life. Blessed are you, Lord God of all creation. To your goodness we have this wine to offer, fruit of the vine and work of human hands, become our spiritual drink. Lord, wash my iniquity, cleanse me from my sin. Pray, my friends, that our sacrifice may be acceptable to God, the Almighty Father. The Lord accept the sacrifice of your hands, the praise and glory of his name, for our good and good of all his church. We offer sacrifice now in supplication, O Lord, in honour of the wondrous ascension of your Son. Grant, we pray, that through this most holy exchange, we too may rise up to heavenly realms through Christ our Lord. The first preface of the Ascension with the second Eucharistic prayer. The Lord be with you and with your spirit. Lift up your hearts, we lift them up to the Lord. Let us give thanks to the Lord our God. It is right and just. It is truly right and just, our duty and our salvation, always and everywhere to give you thanks, Lord, Holy Father, Almighty and Eternal God. For the Lord Jesus, the King of glory, conqueror of sin and death, ascended today as to the highest heavens, as the angels gaze in wonder, mediator between God and mankind, judge of the world and Lord of hosts, he ascended not to distance himself from our lowly state, but as that we, his members, might be confident of following where he, our head and our founder, has gone before. Therefore, overcome with paschal joy, every land, every people exults in your praise, and even the heavenly powers with the angelic hosts sing together the unending hymn of your glory as they acclaim, Holy, Holy, Holy Lord, God of hosts, heaven and earth are full of your glory, Hosanna in the highest. Blessed is he who comes in the name of the Lord, Hosanna in the highest. You are indeed holy, O Lord, the fount of all holiness. Make holy, therefore, these gifts, we pray, by sending down your Spirit upon them like the dewfall, so that they may become for us the body and blood of our Lord Jesus Christ. At the time he was betrayed and entered willingly into his passion, he took bread and, giving thanks, broke it and gave it to his disciples, saying, Take this, all of you, and eat of it, for this is my body, which will be given up for you.
8: In a similar way, when supper was ended, he took the chalice, and once more giving thanks, he gave it to his disciples, saying, "Take this, all of you, and drink from it, for this is the chalice of my blood, the blood of the new and eternal covenant, which will be poured out for you and for many for the forgiveness of sins. Do this in memory of me." The mystery of faith. When we eat this bread and drink this cup, we proclaim your death, O Lord, until we come again. And therefore, as we celebrate the memorial of his death and resurrection, we offer you, Lord, the bread of life and the chalice of salvation, giving thanks that you have held us worthy to be in your presence and minister to you. Humbly we pray that, partaking of the body and blood of Christ, we may be gathered into one by the Holy Spirit. Remember, Lord, your church spread throughout the world, and bring her to the fullness of charity, together with Leo XIV, our Pope, Alphonsus Cullen, our Bishop, William Crane, Bishop of Clyne, Bishop Emeritus of Clyne, John McGee, and all the clergy. Remember your servant, Christopher Cashman, whom you have called from this world to yourself. Grant that he, who is united with your Son in a death like his, may also be one with him in his resurrection. Remember also our brothers and sisters who have fallen asleep in the hope of the resurrection, and all who have died in your mercy. Welcome them into the light of your face. Have mercy on us all, we pray, that with the Blessed Virgin Mary, Mother of God, with the blessed apostles and all the saints who have pleased you throughout the ages, we may merit to be co-heirs to eternal life, and may praise and glorify you through your Son, Jesus Christ. Through him, with him, in him, O God Almighty Father, in the unity of the Holy Spirit, all glory and honour is yours, forever and ever. Amen. At the Saviour's command and formed by divine teaching, we dare to say, Our Father, who art in heaven, hallowed be thy name. Thy kingdom come, thy will be done on earth as it is in heaven. Give us this day our daily bread, and forgive us our trespasses, as we forgive those who trespass against us. And lead us not into temptation, but deliver us from evil. Deliver us, Lord, we pray, from every evil. Graciously grant peace in our days, that by the help of your mercy we may be always free from sin and safe from all distress, as we wait the blessed hope and the coming of our Saviour, Jesus Christ. For the kingdom, the power, and the glory are yours, now and forever. Lord Jesus Christ, who said to your apostles, Peace I leave you, my peace I give you, look not on our sins, but on the faith of your church, and graciously grant her peace and unity in accordance with your will, who live and reign forever and ever. The peace of the Lord be with you always. Lamb of God, you take away the sin of the world, have mercy on us. Lamb of God, you take away the sin of the world, have mercy on us. Lamb of God, you take away the sin of the world, grant us peace. This is the Lamb of God who takes away the sins of the world. Happy are those who are called to his supper. Lord, I am not worthy to receive you, but only say the word and I shall be healed. Body of Christ, for everlasting life.

For those who are unable to receive the sacrament physically and wish to do so spiritually, please recite this prayer with me or after me, and you'll be deemed to have done so. My Jesus, I believe that you're present in the most blessed sacrament. I love you of all things and I desire to receive you sacramentally. Come at least spiritually into my heart. I embrace you as if already there and unite myself wholly to you. Never permit me to be separated from you.

anniversaries of George and Christina Mills of Kilwatermoy, for whom Mass was celebrated in Kilwatermoy last evening. May their souls and all the souls of the faithful departed to the mercy of God rest in peace. Amen. And may the comfort and the consolation of the Christ child rest on those who mourn their loss and the loss of all their loved ones at this time. We ask this through Christ our Lord. We pray for the sick. We ask you, Lord, to lay your healing hand on those of us who are ill at this time and make us what you would have us be. We remember especially those involved in our care and all who are concerned about us. And we pray God's blessing upon all who are ill as out of various accidents, tragedies and wars, particularly those ongoing. We pray that the Lord may lay his healing hand to them and make them what he would have them be. And we pray God's blessing upon all involved in their care and all who are concerned about them. We pray for world peace, that peace may reign in the hearts and minds of all your people, Lord, especially those who are currently focused on violence and destruction. And we pray God's blessing upon the work of peacemakers in our own land and elsewhere, particularly in areas of the world where violence and discord is ongoing. We pray that their work will bear much fruit. We ask this through Christ our Lord. We pray for an increase of vocations, the priesthood, the religious life, and the lay missionary work of the church. We pray that we have increased generosity in the future so that the sacraments and the work of the church may be allowed to continue into the future. And we pray God's blessing upon those who brought the sacraments and the work of the church to the present day. We ask this through Christ our Lord. We pray for all who work in the media in any way, in broadcast media, print, or any other kind of media. We pray that the Lord will give every grace and blessing upon all concerned, and that all may use this tremendous gift and their great talents for good and not evil. And we pray God's blessing upon all concerned. We ask this through Christ our Lord. We pray for safe travel in our roads, in the air, by sea and by river and by waterway. We pray that all who travel may travel safely and return home safely. And we pray God's blessing upon the work of the emergency services, the essential services, and the farming community, that all their work

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You're very welcome to this week's edition of Bandstand. Nice to be with you again. If you're heading out long, there's a few drops falling, so be careful. And it doesn't look like there's going to be much happening, but there is a few drops of rain falling on my way into the studio there. So, like I say, if you're heading out, take care. Might be better off. Hang on for a few minutes and see what way it turns out. Welcome to the programme this week. No different than the previous weeks. A nice little mix of brass and military band music. Some old favourites, one or two you may not have heard before. Let's open up with a fine march written by the late great Sir Vivian Dunn, for many years a musical director of the Royal Marines Bands and the Royal Marines School of Music. And this particular march was written by himself. He wrote many fine marches, I would say probably next to Kenneth Alford. He was probably Britain's most prolific march composer. And this is one of the marches that he composed back in the very, very early 60s, featuring the Band of the Royal Marines with Captain John Perkins conducting. And this is the Commando Patrol.

There you are. Lovely march there. One of the many marches written by the late, great Lieutenant Colonel Sir Vivian Dunn back in the 60s. The Band of Royal Marines doing the honours there with Commando Patrol. Now, a couple of notices before we continue. There are some events coming up fairly close, and one of them is next Friday, the 22nd of May. And it says here, great news, Feel Good Friday is going ahead next Friday, the 22nd of May. And it says we are running youth busking again on the main street from 3:30 to 4:30 p.m. And they're hoping that everybody can get involved again this year and that. So that's a message there from just as Feel Good Friday. I'm sure everybody out there know who the organisers are. But hopefully the weather will be good for that. Feel Good Friday, 22nd of May, from 3:30 to 4:30. One of the immense the events there is the street busking. Now, Skills for Life as well. That's what it's basically about is everyday AI, artificial intelligence, which seems to be taking over or making a fairly solid foothold in everyday life at the moment now, particularly in technology and things like that. And I suppose it's something we have to look after as we're going along. But there, this is a little course or a little talk, basically, on the practical tools for your daily life. And that's in your library on Saturday the 23rd of May, which is next Saturday. It is, yeah, next Saturday, I think. And that will be, next Saturday. And it's on at 2:30 p.m. And you'll have to join the crew there for an interactive session that makes artificial intelligence easy to understand and how it can help you in everyday tasks. So if you're interested in that, you can contact 024-93-459. That's for the details. 93459024 if you're outside the Yall area. Or alternatively, you can email your library at corkcoco.ie. So that should be an interesting session there to find out a little bit more about what lies ahead for us in the future. And particularly for those working in the tech industry, it will probably have more of an effect on those than it will on everyday life. Well, for a while anyway. But anyway, let's move on. This is a beautiful piece of music. I'm always interested in finding out how brass bands cope and what way they arrange popular music of the day. And this is a piece that is typical of that. This is a piece of music that was written and recorded back in the day by Phil Collins and his band Genesis. It's a lovely brass band arrangement. It's arranged by a gentleman called Chris Womald, and it's a beautiful arrangement of that particular piece. It features the Black Dyke Band. Who better than to play the best kind of music like that? Anyway, lovely piece. It's called Turn It On Again.

Beautiful piece of music there. That's the Cody Band with the cornet player Tom Hutchinson featured on that particular piece with a beautiful song. It's a beautiful piece of music called Song of the Night Sky, and it was written by a young lad who would be very much associated with the Salvation Army Band, a young lad called Christopher Bond. A very, very one of the youngest composers, in fact, in the business at the moment, and that's just one of many pieces that he has recorded or composed down through the years. Lovely piece of music there, the Cody Band with Tom Hutchinson and Song of the Night Sky. Right, let's move on. This is we're heading up towards the tail end of the first part of the program. We're nearly there, actually, and we won't be too long more. This is Alan Fernley has been arranging music. He's a Scottish composer and arranger as well. Started out arranging music and then got into composing and turned out some great music himself, and still is. He's a proud Scotsman, and this is a piece of music that he wrote wrote and arranged for the Cody Band. It's a little piece of music about his native land and a bit more closer to home in his case, and it's a beautiful piece. It's called the Glasgow Overture.

There you go. Great, great piece of music there. That's a wonderful piece that we came across there a while ago. Did that go over shore? Alan Fernley, Scottish man himself, and doing the honours there for the Cody Band conducted by Robert Childs. Right, we're heading in to the last, the end of the programme, of the first part of the programme at least. And we're going to end this week, the first part with a march. This was written by Richard A. Riding a many, good many moons ago. And it featured the band of the Coldstream Guards. They were conducted by, I think it was, if I'm not mistaken, Rodney Bashford, Major Rodney Bashford at the time. And the fine, fine march it is too. It's called The Pioneer Spirit.

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There you go. Lovely, lovely match there to kick off the late the second half of the programme. That's William Rivers, Ravenswood, which I've played quite a few times here, but it's a brilliant, brilliant match, considered to be one of William Rivers' best matches amongst the hundreds of matches that he wrote back in his day. Featured the big house from last week, man Derek Baldwin was conducting there, and a nice, lively start to get the second half of the programme underway. Now, here's another lovely piece of music that was written by a gentleman called Stephen Sykes way back in 1994. And it was commissioned primarily by the Grimthorpe Band. And here they are playing this particular piece. They're conducted by Gary Cutt with a lovely piece called Carnival Cocktail.

great piece of music there. Cannibal Cocktail there, and Gary Cutt conducting the wonderful, wonderful Graham Thorpe band. And it featured, let me see who it featured again. Oh yeah, Mike Kilroy featured in that piece as well, on the solo. Great, great piece of music there. Now, to remind you, Susan O'Neill, supported by Isaac O'Sullivan, will be in concert, I presume, on the 28th of May, which is, I think, is it next... well, it's a while away. I'm not quite sure. I'm just checking the calendar there now. It'll be the 28th of May. That's a bit away yet. And it's on at the old schoolhouse in Clashmore. The tickets are €25. And if you're interested in tickets, you can contact Liz on 087-414-8651. That's 087-414-8651. And the concert is limited to 80 seats. So make it 8 there. Susan O'Neill, supported by Isaac O'Sullivan. 28th of May and the old schoolhouse in Clashmore. Right, let's move on. Lovely piece one coming up again. The Brick House of Maastricht Band. This goes back quite a bit. And it's a lovely piece. I played it before. I think it was recorded as well, if I'm not mistaken, by the Black Dyke quite a few years ago. But it's a lovely number. It's called Celtic Knots.

There you go, cracking piece of music there. Celtic Knots, the Big House of Maastricht band, and that brings us up to almost the last piece of music on our programme. Well, to the second last anyway, before we head into our closing march. And this is always fairly popular, whether it be bass band or whether it be orchestra or whether it be the actual group themselves. This is a selection called The Best of ABBA, featuring the Grimethorpe Band.

There you go. Lovely selection of ABBA music there. And ABBA music, always nice to listen to, regardless of what format it comes in. And that was the wonderful Grimthorpe band there with that lovely selection, justly simply entitled ABBA music. Right, let's move on. Time for heading into the Wild Beyond now. Thank you for listening. I hope you enjoyed the programme. And if you did, well, hopefully I'll be back here all going well again next week at the same time. And prior to that, I'll be here on Wednesday morning with a completely different programme.

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3: And with the time just gone, 3 minutes past 8 o'clock, you're very welcome to this week's edition of Sunday Night.

the remastered 1999 Rudy Van Gelder edition of Something Else. Cannonball Adderley and Miles Davis opens tonight's edition of Sunday Night. You're very welcome to the show. I was really thinking about that album all week, and I love opening the show with classics such as these. I mean, the lineup: Art Blakey is on drums, Hank Jones on piano, Cannonball Adderley obviously on alto sax, Sam Jones on double bass, the great Miles Davis on trumpet. Wonderful stuff. You're very welcome along to Sunday Night. My name is Tony Sheehan. I'm going to be with you for about an hour or so here on Community Radio. You all will journey in some beautiful music here on the show, and I do hope you'll stay with me as we do so. Music tonight from a variety of sources, as always on the program. I do hope that I've made a good selection tonight. This was one of those tricky shows to put together. Sometimes they flow, sometimes they have to be a little bit more considered. This is one of those that I'd be interested to hear what you think of it. Anyway, we have music by two of the finest British jazz musicians out there at the moment, Ian Ballamy and Kit Downes. Ian Ballamy has a new album, Riversphere, got album of the month with the Guardian newspaper back in January. Kit Downes, taken a selection from his 2022 album. A new release by John Zorn, a sonnet, that's coming up. Alexander Malter's performance of For Elena. ECM Records are releasing Arvo Pärt's Alina on vinyl for the first time, so I thought I'd take a selection from the original 1996 recording. A selection too from Nitai Hershkovitz, Call on the Old Wise. It's been a while since I've played something from that. And to finish, a nocturne by Foray, performed by Adam Galka in an intriguing new album called Chopin Sans Chopin. Do stay with me if you have a mind to get in touch with me. The usual ways are through text and email and so on. But as I'm broadcasting to you live here in Nagel House in Studio 2, the most direct and immediate way to contact me over the next hour is through the Sunday Night CRY Facebook page.

set of two from the UK here on Sunday night, just there in Ballamy, and Rob Luft feature on a track called As Time Passes, taken from in Ballamy's last album, River Sphere Volume 1, and Rob Luft, the guitarist, is the composer of that track. It features as well Corey Dick on drums, Connor Chaplin on bass, and Laura Jord on trumpet. Before that, Kit Downs, a beautiful album he made for ECM in 2022 called Vermilion. Tonight I took a track called Sister Sister from that album. He's with, it features Kit on piano, Peter A. Eich on double bass, and James Madron on drums. 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

John Zorn is a prolific composer, and he has brought out a new album called Seven Sonnets. Sonnets, music, jazz music mainly, inspired by the sonnets of William Shakespeare, performed by Julian Leige and Gene Riley on left and right speaker, respectively, I think. In any case, a guitar duo. It's the fifth that they've made for the composer. This is Sunday Night, and here is Nitai Hershkovitz.

Beautiful music from Nitai Hershkovitz, his Call on the Old Wise, issued a few years ago, a beautiful solo album on ECM Records. Tonight I selected Majestic Steps, Glow Far. I think people who attended his concert in Cork for the ECM Day a few years ago at the Guinness Jazz Festival found that particular concert unforgettable. Well, speaking of ECM Records, ECM News Series are about to issue, for the first time ever, the vinyl edition of the acclaimed Alina by Arvo Pärt. The composition that I'm going to play for Alina was made in 1976, and the kind of landmark, I suppose, or the standard recording is Alexander Malter's recording of 1996. So there's been a demand for this album to be issued on vinyl for a long time. Well, it's out on the 19th of May, and so to mark that, here's Parts for Alina, performed by Alexander Malter. Enjoy.

originally composed in 1976 in the signature Tintinnabuli style of Arvo Pärt. This is the first, recording in that style, and that makes it particularly historically significant as a work, Furulina, performed there by Alexander Malter on the album Arvo Pärt, Alina, due out on the 19th of May for the first time as a vinyl edition. I played the 1996 CD edition. It brings us more or less to the end of tonight's edition of Sunday Night. I do hope you enjoyed some of what I played for you, and that you'll tune in at the same time next Sunday when we journey in beautiful music for about an hour or so here on Community Radio Y'all. I'm going to play out with a piece by Adam Galka from a lovely new album he's made, just released on First Hand Records, called Chopin Sans Chopin. And it's a nocturne. It's the nocturne number 4 in E flat major, opus 36, by Fauré. Enjoy, and until next week, good night.

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4: Good evening and welcome to the Musician's Hour with me, Joe Bell, the programme that showcases the work of musicians from County Cork and County Waterford, gaining an insight into their influences, songwriting techniques and what makes them tick. Tonight I'm joined by Sarah Hickey, a fantastic singer-songwriter based in Cork, who has performed in many venues throughout Ireland singing her own music. Sarah has released a number of singles which are available to stream on all the usual streaming services. So, hi Sarah and welcome to the Musician's Hour. How are you doing this evening?
5: Good, thanks very much for having me. It's lovely to be here.
4: No worries. Now, Sarah Hickey is a singer-songwriter based in County Cork. And I suppose, I guess to start off with, Sarah, it'd be really great to know a bit about your background. How did you get into music?
5: Well, I suppose there's people on both sides of my family that are musical. And I started playing piano when I was really small. Well, maybe like 7 or 8. And then after that, I played... I started singing and getting some lessons in my teens, and I picked up guitar in my teens, and then that kind of naturally led to writing music as well, which I'd kind of been doing on and off, you know, for a long time without really thinking about it. I feel like it's always been there somewhere going on. So I've always had music around me growing up, yeah.
4: Oh, cool. And I mean, how would you describe your particular style of music?
5: I always find it hard to pinpoint like exactly what it is, but probably something kind of folk, maybe indie folk, some of it kind of rockier, but yeah, somewhere in between those three, I guess, yeah.
4: Cool. And I suppose it'd be really great if we could start off the show with one of your own songs.
5: Yeah.
4: So which song will you be playing for us first this evening?
5: So I can play a song called Out of the Night, and it's a song I just released in August, so it's a new one. Yeah.
4: Perfect. And could you tell me a bit about the song? What's it about and how did it come to be?
5: Yeah, so I recorded it last year, and the song is, I suppose, it's about, you know, staying in motion. So if you have something that you're aiming for or a goal, that it's just about being in motion. It doesn't mean you have to, you know, be moving very fast. It's kind of, you know, anything in motion is, it's easy to stay in motion, and that's kind of what makes you push forward and reach to where you want to be. So that was kind of the idea of it, and I just talk about a character in the song, you know, deciding to move, and their life takes different turns, and it was all about this person just, you know, step by step, kind of just getting in motion. That was like the whole feeling of the song. It kind of came relatively naturally, and it felt like a nice song to start with. So, yeah. Mm,
4: perfect. And is it something that you would kind of relate to, that kind of desire to travel and do different things?
5: Yeah, well, I love Ireland, so it's kind of a tricky one, because I do have the wish to travel as well. So, I'd like to travel, you know, with music would be amazing. I've done a little bit of that, and I think to travel and be able to like play music in different places is kind of a big dream of mine. Yeah, and I guess the song kind of has that feeling in it too, of, you know, it doesn't have to be massive step or a massive, you know, big ordeal, but I think just, yeah, the idea of like even small steps every day towards like where you want to be or who you want to be is a nice idea.
4: Yeah, definitely. Well, it'd be really great to hear it. So will you play that one for us now?
5: I will do, yeah, no problem.
4: Thanks a million. So here it is. This is Sarah Hickey singing Out of the Night here on CRY 104 FM.

0: That's fantastic. I really enjoy listening to that.
1: Thank you very much. Cheers. Thank you.
0: Now, we've come to the part of the show where I like to talk a little bit with people about their influences. So I know you've chosen to speak a little bit about Jeff Buckley today. How has Jeff Buckley influenced you?
1: Yeah, I suppose he's one of the artists that when I started listening to, I kind of lost track of time for a while. I went down a rabbit hole of just listening to loads of his music and watching as many interviews as I could find. And I think, yeah, that album Grace, I just, yeah, fell in love with it. And I just loved how passionate he was, you know, in his performances and kind of everything about him. And I think that, you know, listening to someone like him, where the, I just loved that style of music, and it just kind of inspired me to write even more. And it helped me with performing too, because it was in college when I found when I found his music. So and I was studying music at the time, and there was a lot of performance kind of work in what I was doing. So it really helped me with a lot of that, because it was songs that I felt very connected to. So being able to sing songs like that, you know, helped me come out of my shell a bit.
0: Mm.
1: Yeah.
0: And what particularly about his performance style kind of did you find so interesting or good?
1: He just is like just really passionate, and I guess, yeah, it kind of nearly looks like he doesn't even really know where he is anymore when he's singing. So it's, yeah, just very much like connected to the song he's singing, like right in that moment. So yeah, it's really amazing to watch.
0: Cool. So the actual song that you've selected is Last Goodbye.
1: Yeah.
0: So how has that song actually impacted your music?
1: I guess the, just like from the moment that song starts, the feel of it, I just adore. You know, even before he starts singing, I think there's just something about it I just settle into straight away. And I think even if, you know, I suppose, yeah, songs that I feel really connected to, they help my writing, because I kind of know what feeling I'm striving for when I'm recording. And it doesn't necessarily have to sound like the song I'm inspired by, but just to give me a similar feeling. So, yeah, this is one of those songs for me.
0: Perfect. I think we definitely need to have a listen to that then. So,
1: yeah, definitely.
0: Here it is. This is Jeff Buckley with Last Goodbye.

0: That was absolutely brilliant.
1: Yeah, I love that one.
0: Yeah. It's strange how it's sort of so upbeat despite how sad the topic of the song actually is.
1: I know,
0: is,
1: yeah.
0: Yeah. And I could hear what you meant about his passion there as well, but I guess that's kind of the beauty of writing your own songs, isn't it? Because
1: yeah.
0: you've felt the thing that you've written it about.
1: Yeah, exactly, yeah. You kind of have a connection to the song that's completely unique, yeah.
0: Yeah, definitely. And I suppose moving on to the next artist that you've chosen, you've picked Warren Zevon. I mean, what impact has he had on your music?
1: He's kind of one of my newer obsessions. I suppose, like, over lockdown, I really started listening to him properly because I went through a Linda Ronstadt phase and she's sang a few of his songs. So I properly listened to him kind of then, and I love his writing. I think, you know, his lyrics are mad and so interesting. And he's a really interesting character to just kind of look into. And I think I just love the style of music. There's just so much about him that I really like. And things just, you know, I suppose lyrically, his songs are gorgeous, but they have kind of weirder topics and, you know, they're very unique. I have a big interest in him.
0: Mm.
1: Yeah.
0: And the specific song you've chosen is Tenderness on the Block.
1: Yeah.
0: So take me through its impact on you.
1: I think, again, it's just another song that immediately I loved when I heard it. I think it's, yeah, just a gorgeous song. He wrote it about his daughter, if I'm correct, with Jackson Brown, another really lovely songwriter. And it's, yeah, just a really sweet song, and just, yeah, instantly loved it. Loved the melody, loved the lyrics. And I think there's a cover done of the song as well by another singer that I love called Sean Colvin. She's also like a big influence of mine. So I think with Warren Zevon, as I was reading it more into his life, all these other people that I really love their music, all these people kind of came into his story as well. So it was funny just that all unraveling as I was listening to his music. So yeah, it was kind of really nice to delve into.
0: Yeah, it's really cool when you get taken down an interesting rabbit hole like that, isn't it?
1: And then you start recognising, you know, other names that are to do with the person and, yeah, people they've written songs with. And it's just funny how it kind of is such a small world. Yeah,
0: I'm very intrigued to listen to that.
1: Yeah.
0: So here it is. This is Warren Zevon with Tenderness on the Block.

0: That's a really interesting song, isn't it?
1: Yeah, I really like that one a lot.
0: It's got a very kind of distinctly 70s sound to it.
1: Yeah, it's really like, yeah, just feels like that kind of time. And it's not that I was there, but yeah, it's just, yeah.
0: Yeah, and like you said about the unusual topics, like the idea of a father actually giving that freedom to his daughter to go off and find her way.
1: It. Yeah, and he's got, I mean, I think there's lots of songs of his that are, I suppose there's just so many topics, and he wrote his last album when he found out he was dying, basically. He wrote an album and recorded it, you know, and just all the songs on that album, you know, are like, there's different topics and different things like that, but it's just, yeah, amazing. And he's a really interesting character, and yeah, definitely worth a look.
0: Definitely.
1: Yeah.
0: And the next artist that you've picked out is Feist. Can you tell me about her?
1: Yeah. I gave you a song of hers because I went to see her only last weekend for the Sounds from a Safe Harbour festival that's in the city. And yeah, she was just outrageously amazing. Her performance was amazing. And the song that kind of caught me the most is the song I put down on a list, because it's I think it's just beautiful. I think it's really simple sounding and lyrically beautiful, and just, I think she has something really like dreamy or ethereal about her. And yeah, this one I just thought was a really special song.
0: Okay, I think probably we need to have a listen to that then, don't we? So here it is. This is Feist with Love Who We Are Meant To.

0: That's such a sad song.
1: I know.
0: Goodness me.
1: Yeah.
0: Beautiful guitar and a beautiful voice.
1: Yeah, she's amazing.
0: Yeah. Very interesting singing style, though. What do you make of that?
1: Yeah, I love it. I think there's something, yeah, about her voice and the melodies she goes to. Mm. I just, yeah, I love. Yeah, she's just amazing.
0: Yeah. I really like the way she was kind of breaking sentences in the middle of the song, like.
1: Yeah. You know. That song particularly feels very like she just wrote what she was thinking or feeling and then sang it. It doesn't feel like too structured or something, even though it probably is, but it just, yeah, it feels very natural and human or something. Yeah.
0: Yeah, definitely. And I mean, the video that goes with that song, that was quite interesting as well, with just kind of rows and rows of copies of her appearing and kind of swirling around.
1: Yeah, in her live performance, she has that effect on a screen behind her as well, of just all these like kind of images overlapping each other. And that song's off her new album, and the cover's the same, you know, all these kind of, the visual that goes with it all is, you kind of feel dizzy. It's lovely.
0: Yeah, it does have that kind of effect a bit, doesn't it? And another final artist that you've chosen as one of your biggest influences is Joni Mitchell.
1: Yeah, I feel like I'm, like everyone's saying it's Joni Mitchell, but I think she's just done, she's kind of just done so much. And yeah, her writing style and the music she's released is like, it covers so many genres, and she's just, yeah, kind of done it all. So she's always been someone I've loved. And then, yeah, kind of narrowing down some songs to pick was really tricky, because every time I think I'd have, you know, the right ones chosen, I think of somebody else. But Joni Mitchell is, yeah, I feel like she's a must on my list.
0: Yeah. And how has she influenced your music?
1: I think she's just such a brilliant songwriter. And her lyrics and just, yeah, her music in general is so beautiful. And I don't know, I think, yeah, she's just, I suppose, done so much. And she's a really interesting character to kind of watch interviews of. She's a real intelligent woman. And I think she's just covered, yeah, just, you know, so much in her music, and has written so much music and worked with so many different people, and is just an inspirational person. And I love her music itself as well. There's, you know, a few albums of hers that are, I think, are amazing. So they've kind of would have influenced me over the years as well.
0: Yeah. And the song you've chosen today is How Do You Stop? Why did you pick that one?
1: I sound like a broken record, but the same feeling as the first two songs that I picked, of just immediately, whatever it is about that song, I just, the immediate feeling of when the song starts, it feels just gorgeous. And it's just, yeah, I think it's a beautiful song, lyrically really gorgeous. And it's the flow of it, the feeling of it is just really lovely. So, yeah, that one, I guess I found it hard to pick a song of hers to listen to, or for this, because, you know, there's so many I could have chosen. But, yeah, this one for me was just one that immediately I loved.
0: Okay. And is that something that you strive for in your own music?
1: I think so. I think, well, I guess it depends on the song. You know, I've different kind of ways of, it depends on what, you know, the song's about and the feeling of it. But I think, you know, if it's something that I feel matches the song and it feels right for me, that's kind of the main thing. And then if other people like it, that's amazing. And if they don't, that's okay.
0: Fair enough. Yeah. So let's give that a listen then.
1: Cool.
0: So here it is. This is Joni Mitchell with How Do You Stop here on CRY 104 FM.

0: That was brilliant, wasn't it?
1: Yeah, really lovely.
0: Yeah, you can really hear the emotion in her voice, can't you?
1: Yeah.
0: It's fantastic. Yeah. Absolutely. And so far this year you've released two singles, Doesn't Fit and your latest release, Out of the Night. Mm-hmm. Where do you get your inspiration for writing songs?
1: It's kind of anywhere, anything. I guess I write quite often kind of without thinking about it, and then sometimes I'll sit down specifically to write music. But I mean, a lot of ideas come to me when I'm driving, or else I'll just sit down and pick up a guitar and just kind of see what comes out. And I guess I get inspired by loads of different things. You know, it could be other music, or if I go to see a live gig, or it could be, you know, a conversation I have with somebody, or just something that I'm feeling, you know, at the time. I think there's a kind of a song in everything. You can kind of find inspiration anywhere, and it doesn't have to be a monumental thing. It could be something small. But yeah, I feel like it's always quite random.
0: Yeah. It's weird that, like you were just saying about inspiration coming when you're in the car.
1: Yeah.
0: Why is it? It always comes when you're in the car or in the shower or somewhere where you can't record something or write something down. What is that?
1: Yeah, you're too busy kind of doing something, you know, but your mind is, I guess, wandering.
0: How do you keep it in your head, though? That's the difficulty.
1: Yeah. Or sometimes I just pull in and take a voice note on my phone. My phone has the most random embarrassing voice notes of me just howling into it. So if anyone ever steals my phone, I'm sorry.
0: Brilliant. And you're going to sing Deny It for us now. How did that song come about, and what inspired that?
1: That song I wrote kind of, I guess it was kind of a sleepless night that inspired that song. And then it also was around the time of Paolo Nutini's newest album. There was a song on that that kind of inspired it too. The feeling of the song was, it kind of just came about, you know, just one evening. I think I couldn't sleep properly, and then that one was born. So yeah, at least something good came of it. That's another kind of recent enough song that I wrote, and inspired by a lot of different things, but the main thing in that song was the feeling of kind of constantly waiting for, you know, the right time, the right moment and things like that, instead of just, you know, going for things or doing things. It's nearly like an opposite of Out of the Night a little bit. One's about being in motion and kind of striving for things, and the other one's kind of, you know, holding back a little bit too much.
0: Yeah, which I suppose we're all guilty of sometimes.
1: Exactly, it's a kind of human feeling. Yeah,
0: definitely. So will you play that for us now?
1: Yeah, absolutely.
0: Fantastic. Okay, so here is Sarah playing Deny It for you live in the studio.

0: Absolutely fantastic.
1: Thanks very much. Cheers.
0: Really, really enjoyed that. It had a kind of, I like the way it was so different from the song that you played earlier.
1: Yeah.
0: And it kind of had almost kind of, I was getting vibes of a kind of 80s feel to that song.
1: Cool,
0: a little bit.
1: Yeah.
0: You know?
1: That's kind of, yeah, it's, I suppose, I write so many slow songs that it's really nice to have one that feels a bit like there's a bit of a drive to it. And yeah, the kind of 80s feeling is, that's kind of in the recording of it, you know, when the song comes out, you'll hear, yeah, there's that kind of feeling to it a little bit. So yeah, that's kind of something I was trying to delve into a bit as well.
0: Yeah, it really worked well. I liked it
1: thank
0: very
1: you.
0: Much.
1: Cheers, thank you.
0: And I mean, as a songwriter, how do you actually go about writing your songs?
1: It's kind of, I guess, like I was saying earlier, they're kind of, I feel like I write in different ways, but the main thing I would do is just to sit with a guitar, and I suppose some people write lyrics first, some people write melody first. I think I kind of just do everything at once and see what comes out. Usually, like, whatever I'm kind of subconsciously thinking about, a few words come out, and I have maybe a melody, and I feel like I just throw it all out, see what comes out, and if I like it, I keep going. And I think the songs of mine that I've really liked are the ones that have kind of naturally come together. Maybe like 80% of it has come together quite naturally, you know, in one sitting, and then the rest is like I work on, you know, over time. Because those ones feel the most natural, and they feel, you know, like I'm singing about something that means something to me. And yeah, I suppose because I played piano first, I think I was really influenced by melodies growing up. And then as I got into writing songs a little bit more, and listening to other songwriters and artists, I think lyrics became really important to me as well. So, yeah, trying to match those together is, you know, I really love doing. I think it's like a puzzle, you know, trying to have a melody that matches the emotion and have lyrics that match the emotion and then make them work together, you know. I just, yeah, I really enjoy, you know, working through all of that. And but yeah, I think for me, it's just something that feels natural. You know, if I sit down to write something and I begin singing something that, you know, maybe is in the back of my mind, or I'm inspired by something, whatever kind of comes out naturally is, yeah, what I kind of lean into a bit more.
0: Cool. And I mean, sometimes do you ever get that feeling like that something has just come out of somewhere else into your head? And
1: yeah, a little bit. Like, I suppose I go to sing a melody and I'll put words, I'll sing the words that kind of match the melody, but usually those words are something that I'm kind of, you know, they're somewhere in the back of my head, or they kind of come from somewhere. And then, yeah, I suppose they'll fit into what I'm singing, and yeah, it all kind of nearly feels like they just link in together. Yeah, it's a weird one to describe. I feel like the more I try to describe it, the less sense I make. But yeah, it just kind of flows through.
0: Yeah. I remember Justin Hawkins out of The Darkness. He once said, he was on stage and he said, this song was, it just came to us in a couple of minutes, he said, and it was like, we captured it from the ether for you and here it is.
1: I love that, yeah.
0: It's quite...
1: Yeah, because I have had moments where a song just, you know, all at once falls out, and it's a kind of weird feeling because you're like, did I just write that? Because it just, yeah, it feels really... it feels really simple and easy. Like, it just doesn't feel like you're, you know, concentrating overly difficultly, or and it just, yeah, falls out. So it's a nice feeling.
0: So it was nicer than when you're kind of beating your head over a brick trying to get
1: exactly,
0: one out.
1: Yeah, and, you know, trying to fit, you know, the right words into little sections, and or yeah, it's coming up with a second verse for me. It's easier now than it used to be, but yeah, sometimes I feel like I've said all I need to say, you know, in a couple of sentences, and then I'm trying to figure out how to keep going. But yeah, sometimes they just come to you.
0: Yeah.
1: It's funny.
0: Fantastic. And the next song that you're going to play for us this evening is Evangeline. Talk me through how you wrote that one.
1: I wrote this song during lockdown, and it's, I guess the song sounds sad, but it's supposed to have a hopeful feeling through it. And yeah, this one again came quite, like, it didn't feel like I was really concentrating and really trying to, you know, put it together. It just felt quite natural. And yeah, I really, like, I think there's something real gentle about it, and it felt like that when I was writing it too.
0: And what is it actually about?
1: So it's somebody, well, for me anyways, it's somebody who's passing away, and, you know, but they don't feel, it might be sad, but there's hope to it as well. And yeah, the song feels, I guess, well, I suppose with any song that I write, it'll have its meaning to me, but I love that when somebody else hears it, it might mean something completely different. I think that's like the beauty about music, is you can kind of, you know, write something and whatever people take in is what they take in. So to somebody else, it might mean something completely different. But yeah, that's that one.
0: Really interesting. So I think we need to hear that one now. So yeah. Will you play that for us?
1: Absolutely.
0: Fantastic. Thank you. So here's Sarah with Evangeline here on CRY 104 FM.

0: I have to say that is a beautiful song.
1: Thanks very much.
0: Really, it kind of hits you in the heart and makes you feel things. It's
1: Thank you.
0: Do that with a song, that's always amazing, isn't it?
1: Thanks very much. Cheers.
0: Yeah, absolutely beautiful. Now, I kind of

0: you're doing to do it, which, you know, was really fun because it meant that I didn't have to worry too much about the kind of editing of the video. I just got to put together the idea that I had. So with Doesn't Fit, you know, the whole song's about things not fitting into place and feeling a bit wrong. So then, you know, having a video where I'm rollerblading and I end up in the water fully clothed and just, yeah, the kind of, it was just about having a bit of fun with the name of the song and, you know, how things felt out of place. And then with Out of the Night, I wanted to capture the feeling of somebody going on an adventure and going somewhere new and, you know, just taking those steps and moving somewhere, or it doesn't have to be moving somewhere, but just doing something, even if it's a day trip or just, you know, anything at all that you feel like doing. So a friend of mine, Zay, he's a really lovely photographer and he is a videographer as well, and he helped me with that one. So that one was in West Cork as well. Well, not West Cork, but Oyster Haven, kind of on the way west. And yeah, so that was really, it was really fun. And it's nice to have people to, I guess, share my ideas and share the song with and see what they come up with and, you know, if it matches kind of what they have in their head and trying to put it all together. It's a fun process.
1: Yeah.
0: And yeah, I have other kind of videos as well on my channel of older songs of mine. So I have one called Free, which I got, you know, as many people as I could to send me clips over lockdown of something that makes them feel free. So it's just a bunch of videos of people, you know, like doing cartwheels or, you know, swinging in a, you know, a tree or something, or, you know, going for a swim, or, you know, all the really like kind of fun, natural, you know, everyday things you can think of. For the time that it was as well, it was kind of nice to you know, reach out to people. And it was really weird as well, the day I planned to release the song and the video, all the restrictions ended up being lifted, so
1: amazing.
0: I felt like a witch. But yeah, and then I have a song called Hollow that a friend of mine, Kira, did the video for, and that was, yeah, videoed in Farran Woods in Cork as well. So that was and another girl, I know, Maeve, she's an actress, she was in that video as well. So yeah, I've had a few fun experiences with music videos. I've kind of I kind of it's something that I'm delving into a little bit more as time goes on. So yeah, it's fun to kind of go into that world of things, the visual side of the music.
1: Yeah, it's always interesting, isn't it, how you kind of have to pick which kind of aspect of the song is the one that you're going to focus on, and
0: that's it,
1: how to kind of present that visually.
0: Yeah, and you know, trying to do it in a way where I suppose, I think, you know, yeah, trying to do it in a way that it's manageable, because, you know, I wouldn't know a huge amount about, you know, videography or anything like that, but I, whenever I'm recording songs, I always put together, I'd say half the musicians think I'm mental, but I put together pictures that match the feeling of the song on Pinterest. So they all get like a link of just random pictures that I kind of associate with the song. And then, so when I go to do the like artwork or the music videos, I kind of go back into those pictures and see if there's ideas within that, like as well as the song itself. I try kind of link them all together in some way.
1: It's a really interesting way of doing it.
0: Yeah, it's fun, because I think I have the images. I feel like I think in pictures more than words. So, you know, when I'm writing music, I have a visual in my head of different parts of the song, or, you know, so then I'm trying to capture that as well as the sound, so I can give as much information to whoever I'm working with as possible. So that they, I suppose, know what I'm talking about.
1: Can you almost kind of see it playing out in your mind, what it would actually look like?
0: Yeah, I think so. I think it depends, I suppose. Like, sometimes there's different images throughout, or sometimes it's one big story. But yeah, I think I visualize it. I suppose it'd be the same with other people.

0: with music, you kind of nearly, it's nearly like a little mini movie or something, you know, certain songs. Yeah.
1: And so the next song that you're going to play for us this evening is Take a Minute.
0: Yeah.
1: Talk me through how you wrote that particular song.
0: I wrote that this year, I think. I've kind of been recording over the last year. And yeah, the song is one that, again, just fell together really naturally. It felt really nice to write because I kind of knew what I was writing about, and it was like just getting something off my chest, I guess. Mm-hmm. And it's just that feeling of, you know, feeling a little bit stuck, feeling like everything around you is moving and progressing, and you're kind of just staying where you are. And yeah, I think the song just seemed to flow out of me. And I think the kind of rhythm of it and everything, it kind of has that feeling as well. Of just, it kind of keeps like, I don't know if it's like hypnotic or if it's just that it's like kind of just constantly like moving along. But yeah, it felt like the feeling and the song kind of came together.
1: Cool. Perfect. So I think we need to hear that now.
0: Cool. Yeah, absolutely.
1: Cool. Perfect. So here's Sarah playing Take a Minute.

0: Wow, another really, really fantastic song.
1: Thank you very much. Cheers.
0: I love the idea of the spinning and the shifting in that. It was really
1: thank you.
0: Interesting imagery, like.
1: Thanks very much.
0: Yeah, and that's going to be your next single, is it?
1: It is, yeah. I'm going to release that song in October, in towards the end of October. So that's the next one coming up.
0: Yeah, so if people want to kind of look that up later on, where do they need to go?
1: I will be releasing it, you know, on all the major platforms, so Spotify, iTunes, I'll have it on YouTube. I'll have kind of links to everything on my Instagram and my Facebook. So my Instagram name is Sarah Eve Hickey, and my picture is of a dolphin. So if you're looking for me, that's it. And yeah, so they'd be the main places that it's on. And then, I mean, there's loads of different music platforms, so... but it goes on to all the kind of main major ones.
0: Perfect. Cool. And I mean, you've been performing your music at a number of different venues up and down the country.
1: Yeah.
0: And further afield, I believe, as well.
1: Yeah, I had the opportunity to play some songs in London recently, which was really exciting. You know, it's really lovely to get to play my songs anywhere, and I've been lucky to play in really lovely venues in Ireland, and it was really nice to get to play in London. I actually got to play there twice, kind of in the last 2 years, I want to say. So it's, yeah, really special to be able to go further afield, yeah, and kind of get to play for new audiences and with other people and, yeah, around new faces.
0: Yeah, and do you hope to do more of that?
1: Absolutely, yeah. I actually just recently was asked to do a songwriter festival in Lithuania.
0: Wow. Where,
1: and I've never been there before, so yeah, it'll be in October, so I'm really excited for that. So I'll be posting loads about Lithuania on my Instagram and social media, so yeah, I'm excited for that one.
0: Wow, that'll be amazing.
1: Yeah.
0: And I mean, What can people expect from one of your gigs?
1: Well, I suppose it depends, you know, on the gig, you know, whether I be playing on my own or with a band. But I always try and just make sure that each song, you know, the essence of the song is there. And I guess in my writing, you know, the songs I feel connected to... I feel connected to all the songs, you know, for different reasons, I suppose, but I always try to get that across. And if the songs mean something to you or they resonate with you, then in my live performance, you know, it's something that resonates with me as well. So hopefully there's that kind of connection there.
0: Lovely.
1: Yeah.
0: And the next song that you're going to sing for us today is Doesn't Fit. Tell me about the song and how it came together.
1: So this one I wrote and recorded... I think it was earlier this year, and I released this one. It's the first single that I released this year, and it's going to be on my album that I'll be releasing next year. And the recording process of this one was just so natural and straightforward. It felt like the whole thing kind of came together with the band really, like, easily, in a really nice way. And the writing of it was kind of like that as well. I had the chorus of it written, and it was just recorded on my phone. And then kind of the next time I listened to it, I wrote the verses, and the bridge and like slash outro is just like a stream of consciousness. And it's kind of just, yeah, like I'm singing everything that I need to get out of my head. And it felt really nice to... right, it was very natural, and then yeah, recording it felt the same. So yeah, the whole thing, it was really lovely because it didn't feel like, you know, pulling teeth. It was just like it felt, you know, straightforward, and everyone kind of got the thing that it was going to be straight away. So then yeah, it was a really nice one to record and release.
0: Yeah. And I mean, what was this one about?
1: Just things not feeling like they're making sense, I guess. And there's lots of different visuals throughout the song that they make sense to me, but I mean, maybe listening to it might not. But it's, again, just that stream of consciousness of, you know, all the things in my head that, you know, for where I was at when I was writing the song, you know, things didn't feel like they were making sense anymore, and things didn't feel like they were, I didn't feel like I was in the right place, you know. So it was that kind of feeling. And then, yeah, so I guess it's kind of the same as I was saying earlier of how, you know, for me it means one thing, for somebody else it might mean something completely different, which I love. And the, yeah, this one was that kind of feeling. But I think there's just all the kind of visuals and the things that I talk about in the song could really kind of lead you to different ideas. So, yeah.
0: Yeah. It's always quite amazing, isn't it? Like when you write a song and you kind of own it, but as soon as other people hear it, it's kind of not yours anymore.
1: Yeah, it's strange. Whenever I write music, I don't really think about whether I'm going to record it or not. I'm just writing for the kind of fun of it, or because I just love doing it. And then when it comes to a song that I think I'd like to record with a band, if I have a vision of what I want it to be, I kind of go through all that process, and then the minute it comes to the part where I have to release it, I kind of forget that that's coming up, and you know, you kind of think, oh God, everyone's going to hear this now. So it's, yeah, kind of scary, but also really nice to work on something and put it out. But it's funny because, you know, I suppose people write different songs about different things, and sometimes it's about character, sometimes it's about their own life. But I think when you release a song, everyone immediately thinks it's exactly about you. So it's kind of daunting, because you feel like you're putting your diary like out in the open. Mm. But it's exciting too. It's, yeah, because you have to kind of just let it go then and leave people think what they think.
0: Absolutely. Yeah. I think we need to hear that now. So will you play that one for us?
1: Absolutely, yeah.
0: Brilliant. Okay, so here's Sarah playing Doesn't Fit.

0: That was brilliant.
1: Thank you.
0: It's really, really lovely. And I kind of love the idea of that you kind of left that completely open, the whole, you know, what it is that doesn't fit.
1: Yeah.
0: Because, like, listening to that, it sounded to me like it was a relationship that was,
1: you
0: know, maybe broken and didn't work and kind of hadn't, and you'd been in denial about it, or the character had been in denial about it.
1: Yeah.
0: But like you say, it could be anything.
1: Yeah, that's it. And I think, yeah, it feels relatable in that way, because it could be a relationship, or it could be just your relationship with a person or family or friends, or it could be your work, or, you know, your daily life, or something really small, like your pair of jeans. I liked that it could be anything, and you can kind of feel whatever it is for you.
0: It's really cool. And so you've got one final song to play for us this evening.
1: Yeah.
0: And you've chosen your song River. So tell me about that.
1: River is a really new song of mine. I haven't fully recorded it yet, and I think I'm calling it River. I think the word river will definitely be in the title. And I wrote this song, very recently. It felt very, like, therapeutic to write, and it feels like that when I sing it as well. It feels very visual when I sing it. I can kind of really see it in my head. And I guess it's, I suppose, the feeling of the song, I don't know if I'll explain it properly, but the feeling of the song is that I'll, you know, whatever is going on in your life, you can kind of come back to who you are and who you were from the moment you were born, nearly. And I suppose no matter how, through kind of ups and downs, you know, there's kind of a pure version of you, and there's a, you know, things can, be difficult, or they can be really good, or, you know, there can be lots of different things, but it's just about coming back into who you are.
0: Yeah. Mm. And you were just saying about how you're kind of in the middle of the recording process with that.
1: Yeah.
0: How do you go about recording your songs?
1: So all the songs that I'm going to have on this album coming out have been done with a recording group called Catalyst. And we recorded these songs kind of over the space of the last year. And it's been so much fun, because it's really brilliant musicians and friends of mine. And, you know, we've recorded in kind of living rooms and studios, and, you know, it's been a mobile kind of recording process. So it's always felt really relaxed and fun. And I've been comfortable around all these people. And I think from, spending that time with them, they kind of know, I suppose, enough of my music and enough of, you know, my style, or, you know, the kind of music that I like, or that I'm inspired by, that, you know, it feels like we're on the one page when we're recording. And it's great, because I suppose I can kind of in advance give ideas of, you know, what the songs are and what they're about, or, you know, maybe some reference ideas of, you know, songs that I think capture the feeling, or, you know, of what I'm trying to create. So it's been really fun, and really felt really natural. I've used the word natural like 70 times, but it's what it was.
0: That's fair enough. And
1: but,
0: I mean, when you're actually in that very initial stage of writing your songs, and you've got, you know, the chords, and you've got the melody and the lyrics and everything else.
1: Yeah.
0: Do you kind of have a vision in your mind of, it's kind of an audioscape, I suppose, of what you want that to sound like when you make the final product?
1: Yeah, I do to some extent. I think, like, what I've been trying to do is figure out, close to what I want it to be. And maybe there'll be some songs where there is like a certain feeling to the song, or, you know, maybe what the band is playing is kind of a similar feeling, or maybe the tempo is the same, or, you know, I try and put together a list of songs that might help the musicians kind of hear what I'm hearing when I play the song. But then sometimes what I have in my head, it kind of evolves into something else. So it's nice because then recording the song, it can be like just really creative and lovely. And I have a producer that I've worked with on all these songs as well. So having somebody to kind of give all those ideas to, and then have, you know, and then they help kind of translate it all to everybody else, you know, in the room. Because I mean, I don't play bass or drums or, you know, I don't play those instruments. So it's really helpful having somebody kind of guide everything along. And, you know, it's a really like creative process. And yeah, it's really fun because I'll have to some extent the idea in my head of what I'd like it to sound like. But then there's always kind of space for a little bit of something else to kind of work its way in. So yeah, it can kind of evolve from what I have in my head, or else it kind of ends up matching it. So yeah.
0: Perfect. So I guess we need to hear River now.
1: Okay.
0: So here's Sarah with River.

0: Crikey, that is an absolutely beautiful song.
1: Thank you.
0: Really, really stunning. And I'm sure the final product when you've done the full recording is going to be even more beautiful.
1: Thanks, yeah. I'm still figuring out where I'm going with it. But yeah, I can't wait to have the finished product.
0: Yeah, definitely. Well, look, we've come to the end of the show today. I can't believe how quickly that's gone by. Thank you so much, Sarah, for chatting to me today and playing all your brilliant songs. It was really nice.
1: Thanks for having me. It's been lovely.
0: And wish you all the best with the album and with Lithuania and everything.
1: Yeah, thank you very much.
0: Cheers. It'd be great.
1: Yeah.
0: Okay. So that was Sarah Hickey. How good was she? Now, you can find out more about Sarah on her website, sarahhickeymusic.wordpress.com, or search for her on Facebook or Instagram. 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Take a Minute will be coming out in October, so do keep an eye on Sarah's social media for that. So that was the Musician's Hour with me, Jo Bell. The next episode of the show goes out here on CLY 104 FM on Monday the 30th of October. See you there, and bye for now.
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1: The River Blackwater, or to give it its original name, Our Moon in Asia, rises in the mountains of Slieve Lucre on the Cork-Kerry border, and it enters the sea at Youghal. Our trip leaves from the pontoon near the Keys Bar and sails past Ryan Crew, where the Knights Templar had their preceptory under Raymond Le Gros in the 12th century. We also see the ruins of Temple Michael and Malena Abbey, and the magnificent Ballinatrae House, which is Youghal's answer to Downton Abbey. To book this trip on May Vogue, please call Tony on 087-988-9076.
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She says, hey babe, take a walk on the wild side. 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
3: Hi everybody, Broderick's Hardware in Yall have been supplying plumbing and heating supplies to Yall and the surrounding area for over 34 years now. We are Yall's largest stockist of the Firebird and Grant internal and external boiler range. We also carry a large stock of the domestic convectic radiator, along with the new Faro synthetic oil rad, which saves you large amounts of money throughout the year. So if you need anything from a plumbing fitting, a radiator, to an oil boiler, call into the team at Dennis Broderick's in Yall, heating Yall and the surrounding area for over 34 years. Problem solved.
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8: 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Our trip leaves from the pontoon near the Keys Bar and sails past Ryan Crew, where the Knights Templar had their preceptory under Raymond Le Gros in the 12th century. We also see the ruins of Temple Michael and Malena Abbey and the magnificent Ballinatrae House, which is Yall's answer to Downton Abbey. To book this trip on May Vogue, please call Tony on 087-988-9076.
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